Feel Good Weekend with Mason and Princess Superstar. Perfect Exceder. Always loved that song. Always been an amazing song in my eyes. Right, maybe you can't sleep tonight. It is a very, very warm night, isn't it? I'll tell you what, I got home earlier this evening. I walked upstairs and it was like a furnace. That's what we say in Yorkshire. It's like a furnace up here. See, anybody listening outside of Yorkshire at the moment, they won't understand that. But we walk upstairs, don't we? We go, it's like a furnace. Red hot up here, isn't it? Oh, isn't it warm? That's all we ever say. Isn't it warm up here? Gonna open window. Open window. Get some fresh air in. In fact, we'll tell you what, we'll open back window and we'll open window in bathroom and we'll open window in bedroom and we'll get a through draft. We'll get a through draft, won't we? That's what we do. Doesn't work really, does it? Not on a night like tonight. Anyway, some top tips for you from people is have a fan pointing out of the window rather than in to blow the hot air out. And then it's replaced with cooler air. There you go. Apparently that works wonders. So if you can't sleep tonight, if you're too hot, maybe you're on the night shift. We'll sort the tunes out so you don't have to. Right, Weiss, Feel My Needs. It's your Feel Good Bank Holiday Weekend. This is Rother Radio.

Milky, Just the Way You Are. David Guetta in the mix for you on your Saturday night. Hit Mix is your feel good weekend. I'm going to play this for Rob tonight, one of his favourite tunes, Robert Tepper, and No Easy Way Out. Turn it up nice and loud. It's your Saturday night Hit Mix on your bank holiday weekend. Let's do it. Of course, one of the themes on this soundtrack to Rocky.

Max Dean and Luke Dean. You'd think they were brothers, wouldn't you? You'd have thought these two are brothers just by the name. You'd think so. You'd think they were related. Well, they are related.

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Joel Corey to come and James Hype all in the mix on your Feel Good Weekend. It's Rother Radio. What Saturday nights were made for.

Hey, hey, hey. On the beach. It's York. It's your feel-good weekend. 25 to 2. Your Saturday night hit mix. Here we go. An Ibiza classic.

It's Rother Radio. It's your Saturday night hit mix with York and On the Beach. Right, this is Joel Corey. Love this. Devotion, Sweetest Emotion. Turn it up nice and loud. It's your Saturday night hit mix across South Yorkshire.

This is How We Roll every Saturday night into Sunday morning, and tonight is no exception. It's your bank holiday weekend. Your 2 o'clock Hit Mix Survivors Register on the way in just over 10 minutes' time as well. Make sure you get yourself in there in a short while, and we'll do that for you. We've also got our 2 o'clock anthem on the way. What do you fancy for that? Is there a particular song you'd like to hear? Do let us know. 01709 257 175. And our 2:30 throwback coming up as well in around 45 minutes' time, where you get to choose the anthem. Right, let's do this from Calvin Harris. Do you remember this? It's Bounce.

Apparently, Linda in Rotherham says it's cooler upstairs than it is downstairs. You see, I'm the opposite way around. It's cooler downstairs than it is upstairs at my house. That's bizarre, isn't it? I suppose it depends if you've had your blinds closed all day and your curtains. That keeps the heat out. There you go. Tip for tomorrow for you. Keep the bedroom windows closed. Keep the curtains closed. And then open them after the sun goes down. And it keeps it cooler upstairs, ready for bed for you. Also, a wet flannel as well. Apparently, on the back of your neck helps really well as well. Fan pointing out the window, somebody else said. Any other tips for keeping cool at night? Let me know. 01709 257175 with Jazzy now. No bad vibes.

Ayla with Ayla. DJ Torture in the mix. It is, of course, your Saturday night hit mix, part of your feel-good weekend. It's just gone 2 o'clock and it's time to do your 2 o'clock anthem this morning. Let's get this on for you. It's Tough Love and So Freaking Tight, and your 2 o'clock hit mix survivors register is on the way for you very soon as well. So make sure you message me on the WhatsApp 01709 257 175, or on the email tonight, studio@rotherradio.co.uk, and we'll read out all of your mentions very soon. Who remains on the register and who has dropped off tonight? We'll find out very soon. But before we do that, let's wave his arms in the air like we just

Right, so who's up and about? Who's playing tonight? Well, hello to Molly in Rotherham. Windows still open. Neighbours definitely not happy. Jake in Wickersley. Still asking for... Okay, yeah, we'll try and do that very soon for you, Jake. Ellis in Maltby, who's still raving on her kitchen dance floor tonight. She says, holding up strong. That's what we like to hear. Hello to Sophie in Sheffield as well, who's got the disco lights going tonight. Ryan in Donny as well. He's refusing to tap out just yet. Tom in Chapel Town, he's still got the snacks. Somehow still surviving, he says. Also, hello to Lucy in Swinton, who says, fully dedicated into the mix tonight. Josh in Sheffield City Centre, that rave continues. Katie in Goldthorpe, Glitter Cup still in hand. Also, hello to Rob Lister as well, who's listening in Rotherham tonight.

the 2 o'clock register this morning. And also hi to Linda as well, who's just sent me a lovely photo of a rear garden, a back garden. And she says, it looks lovely outside. I'll tell you what, it does. It looks really nice out tonight, actually. It's very, very mild out there. And lovely looking garden as well. Is that a little mini palm tree that you've got there? Looks very nice anyway. Thank you for sending that in. Lots of people out and about tonight. Either out in the car or they're out in the garden or they've got the windows wide open. Just showing off the music to the neighbours tonight. It's Rather Radio, your feel-good weekend. Thank you very much. Well done to all our survivors. We'll do another one in an hour's time. Oh, who did tap out, by the way? Who actually tapped out? Let's have a look. Abby in Romarsh, Beth in Barnsley, Colin in Dinnington, Aaron in Aston, Megan in Bentley, and Ben in Mexborough as well. They've all tapped out. So we've gone from, I think, 18 to 10.

is Disclosure and Sam Smith. Latch on your feel good weekend. It's Rother Radio. So thank you to Linda, who's replied as well, regarding your little mini palm tree. Is it a mini palm tree? She says that the photo that she sent me, by the way, which looks like a mini palm tree, she says it was smuggled in from Ibiza. How did you manage to smuggle that in your suitcase from Ibiza? It's like a palm tree. How on earth did you even fit it in your suitcase, Linda? Come on, tell me. And she says the palm trees are further down the garden. Honestly. Right, it's Rother Radio. Here we go. Can I share my house with you? You and Mick Vicker.

you and Mick Vicker share the house. Rather Radio, your Saturday night hit mix. How are you doing? You doing all right? Your 2:30 throwbacks on the way, by the way. Oh, but a message in from Linda in Rotherham as well, who says that you can see in the photo is a Garvey. Is that how you pronounce it? An A Garvey, who was smuggled in from Ibiza. I can't believe you managed to smuggle that in from Ibiza. You've still not told me how you managed to smuggle it in your suitcase. What did you do? Did you put it in your carry-on luggage or something and just, like, carry it on the plane? Or did you put it in a dinghy and kind of tie a rope to the back of your cruise ship coming back from Ibiza? No idea. Anyway, it's a little bit big to put in your suitcase, huh? But unless it's grown exponentially, it's a big word for this time of the morning. And she sent me some nice photos, actually, of the palm trees down the bottom of the garden. I do like a nice palm tree, and I suppose this weather as well. Well, firstly, it's suited for palm trees, but secondly, I think palm trees always looks good in the sunshine, don't they? They look a little bit wrong when it's raining, but when it's sunny and it's hot, you almost feel like you're abroad. You know where I'm going with that, don't you? You just think, oh, palm trees. It's like when you go down to Torquay, to the English Riviera, and you get to the welcome to the English Riviera roundabout on the way into Torquay, and then suddenly you start to see palm trees. And you think, oh, yeah, that's because the climate's a little bit warmer here. It's that kind of perception, the human perception of the weather, isn't it? Makes it feel better. I've got a song on the way from a local record producer as well. RL Skycolour will get a song on from them very soon. You're going to love it. Brand new material. We'll do that very soon. And don't forget to carry on sending in your suggestions for your 2:30 throwback as well. Right, let's do this. David Guetta, Beautiful People on Rother Radio. It's your Saturday Night Hit Mix.

What a song. Blonde and Melissa Steele, and I Loved You on South Yorkshire's best variety of hits. Rather Radio, it's your bank holiday weekend. With Calvin Harris. And Release the Pressure right now. It's Rather Radio.

0: Rock the Radio. A very good morning. Saturday night hit mix then. Time for your 2:30 throwback. Shall we do it? I think we should.
1: Now. Wayne Cubitt, live and in the mix. Part of your feel-good weekend across Rotherham and Sheffield. Rother Radio.
0: Right. Do you know what? It was a really, really hard choice this morning. I will be honest with you for our 2:30 throwback. It's always a popular one. We've had so many in. We're not going to do one. We're going to do three of them. All three of these songs has been chosen by you. You're going to love it. We're going to do a bit of a mini mix for our 2:30 throwback today. The first one is Hyper Go Go and Never Let Go. It's the piano mix. Check this out.

Hyper Go Go, Never Let Go. Playing that for Linda tonight in Rotherham. Right, Bass Toy, this is Running. It's part of your 2:30 throwback this morning. Let's do it. Let's wave our arms in the air like we just don't care.

absolutely love that bass toy and running at Rother Radio. Here's our third one. Playing this for Rob tonight. Not Bush City Limits.

whatever you're up to tonight. Hopefully you're having a good one, whether you're working the night shift or you're having a bit of a boys' night in. Or a girls' night in. Might be dancing around your kitchen. Anything like Linda in Rotherham. She's got a back door open. She's letting the neighbours join in tonight with the palm trees, of course. Palm trees, including an agave that she smuggled in her mate's suitcase from Ibiza. Yes, true story.

3 o'clock this morning, it is time for our party animal pick. Yes, the party animal who resides in Rotherham is going to choose an anthem at 3 o'clock, as always. The party animal pick on the way for you very soon. The party animal, by the way, is a real person. Yes, it is a real person. I'm not making it up. I've got the messages to back it up too. And they have chosen a song already for our 3 o'clock anthem this morning. So we're going to get that lined up and ready to go. Right now, though, Jonas Blue, The Edge of Desire continues your Saturday night hit mix. Here we go.

Right, it's time to do our party animal pick. Here we go. So Duke Dumont and Won't Look Back into this. It's Chris Lorenzo. And Hot's For You.

Right, time to do our 3 o'clock Hit Mix Survivors Register. Let's have a look then. So we will add Dave Lindsay to it because it was a short time ago, not too long ago when Dave last messaged me. So we'll add you on, Dave, just to make sure that you're still there. Also, hello to the party animal in Rotherham. Also, Lynn in Rotherham as well. You are on the register. Also, Rob Lister in Rotherham. You're on the register as well. Who else do we have? Let's take a look through. Molly in Rotherham, still dancing like it's only midnight. Well, I'll tell you what, Rob in Rotherham wish it was only midnight. Apparently, he says he wasn't expecting to still be up at this time because he's been up since 1 o'clock, 1 a.m. Not this morning, but yesterday morning, which means he's been up for over 24 hours. So he says, I'm not sure whether it's true, to be honest, but he says he's been up since 1 o'clock yesterday morning. Now, I know what the party animal in Rotherham is going to say, because I'm going to have a message from the party animal for you, Rob, in a minute. And it's going to be something along the lines of the following, right? If you don't stay till 4, you're not hardcore. It's going to be something along those lines, I'm telling you. I'll let you know when the party animal replies. Hello to Jake in Wickersley tonight, somehow still demanding bigger anthems. Ellis in Malby as well, Kitchen Rave now reaching legendary status. Sophie in Sheffield, Fairy Lights hanging on for dear life. Lucy in Swinton, Sophie, I love your Fairy Lights, by the way. Lucy in Swinton, who's wrapped in a blanket. What are you doing? Have you seen how warm it is tonight? Well, not seen. Have you felt how warm it is tonight? What are you doing? Wrapped in a blanket. Sit, Dave in Kirk Sandal, come and sort her out. Wrapping yourself in a blanket. What's going on there? Are you not feeling well? Katie in Goldthorpe got glitter cup in hand. Who's tapped out then? Shall we find out who's tapped out? Ryan in Doncaster. Doncaster, you're letting us down. What are you doing tapping out? Ryan in Doncaster, he's gone. Tom in Chapeltown, you're letting us down as well. Chapeltown and Donny. And Josh, who was raving in his flat tonight in Sheffield City Centre, he's got an all, he's done a runner. No idea, he's probably gone down Dempsey's in Sheffield or something. Who we got? Dave in Kirk Sandal, he's just emailed. He says, yep, still here. Yep, still here. That's what I like to hear. Right, that is your Hit Mix Survivors Register for 3 o'clock this morning. Shall we crack on?

Dreaming of You. If you like it, make sure you check them out on YouTube. Also, all the good streaming platforms as well. They sound amazing, don't they? It's Rother Radio, your Saturday night hit mix. Ella Henderson right now and Rudimental. This is Alibi. It's your bank holiday weekend on DAB Digital Radio across South Yorkshire.

0: Ella Henderson and Rudimental, You Ain't Got No Alibi. And before that, RL Skykiller, Dreaming of You, which apparently I've just been told by RL Skykiller that that is exclusive to Rother Radio on this show at the moment. How amazing is that? Dave in Kirk Sandals just emailed as well. He says he's got the window open here. It's very pleasant, and it's not blanket weather where he is. So there you go. So if you've got a blanket wrapped around you, what's wrong with you?
1: Don't know what's coming over me. Did my head get lost in a memory? Every time I'm my own worst enemy.
0: Right, are you ready to party?
1: Feel my whole body heightening. Now your eyes on me, yeah, you're wired in. Buckle up, cause
0: the half an hour left. Let's raise the roof. Are you ready?

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Just gone 3:30 on a Saturday night, Sunday morning even. I toss and turn, I keep stressing my mind.

to that. Loving that. Really am. Riordan. And who got the funk? Rother Radio Saturday night hit mix on your bank holiday weekend. Just over 20 minutes left.

It's the bank holiday, partying in style. By the time we get to 4 o'clock, it's going to be twilight, by the way. I've checked the sunrise for you.

So today's sunrise is at 4:52 a.m. across South Yorkshire. So you might start to see the sun starting to make its way up. But we're not bothered about that, are we, just yet? No, because we're more interested in the songs that we're going to finish with tonight, including this one from B. Brexa.

Rock the Radio. Your Saturday Night Hit Makes That. Beat us for some old school trance. Are you ready? Here we go. Linda, playing this for you in Rotherham. Let's wave his arms in the

Come on, sing along. That's what? That's no good for me, is it not?

It's storming, time to burn as we approach 5 o'clock this morning. So it's time to do your 5 o'clock roll call. So who have we got on that register? Well, Molly in Rotherham still going strong as the birds start waking up this morning. Ellis in Mulby, hi to you, kitchen rave champion of the night. I'm going to give you a gold crown as well, I think. Lucy in Swinton, who's wrapped in a blanket tonight. Dave in Kirk Sandor said, you don't need a blanket. Lucy, you don't need a blanket. What's going on? Katie in Goldthorpe, hi to you, who's still got the glitter cup in hand. Also, hi to Dave in Kirk Sandal, who is still there. Also, Lynn in Rotherham as well. Hi to you, who is saying got it really loud. Also, the party animal. And we've also got Rob, who's listening in Rotherham as well, who says he's off very shortly for some cheese on toast. It's feeling quite peckish tonight. I tell you what, that actually sounds pretty lush, Rob, I have to be honest. So that concludes our 4 o'clock Hit Big Survivors register. You are all on the list on our spin the wheel to win a prize. So who's tapped out then from 3 o'clock? Well, Jake in Wickersley. He finally ran out of those anthem requests, I think. And Sophie in Sheffield, I think the batteries went on the fairy lights.

Right, so that is it then from your Saturday Night Hit Mix team for another weekend. Oh, we just had a message in, actually. Who's this in from? Rob. He says, one more hour. He says, one more hour. Oh, we've got to go into the news, Rob, though. I'm sorry. When you're alone and life is making you lonely, you can always go. Where do we go?

0: Oh, Linda in Rotherham. Things will be great when you're done. Rob thinks you're make-believe, by the way. He doesn't believe you're real. He just sent me a message saying it's all made up. Dan, you're not real. And David Kirk-Sandall, you don't exist either, according to Robin Rotherham. I know. Anyway, latest news on the way at 4 o'clock. Take care. Have a great bank holiday weekend. I'll catch you Monday from 4 p.m.
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0: opened fire close to the South Lawn. One of those injured was reportedly a bystander who's in a critical condition in hospital. Our correspondent David Blevins has the latest from Washington.
1: A suspect who was known to DC police approached a security checkpoint and opened fire on Secret Service officers. They returned fire and two people were wounded, but we can now confirm that the suspect has died in hospital.
0: Meanwhile, the US president says a deal to end the conflict with Iran is largely negotiated and just needs to be finalized. Donald Trump also said should the deal be agreed on, the Strait of Hormuz would be opened. The UK has battled through the start of what could be record-breaking heat this bank holiday weekend. Temperatures exceeded 30 degrees Celsius in southeast England yesterday, with forecasters warning of similar conditions today. France has suspended extra EU border checks at the port of Dover. Thousands of holidaymakers faced queues of around 5 hours yesterday after new security checks were introduced. Hull will return to the Premier League for the first time in 9 years after winning 1-0 against Middlesbrough in the Championship playoff final. Ollie McBurnie sealed promotion with a late goal at Wembley. And captain Louis Coyles dedicated the victory to his dad, Chris, who died suddenly in 2022.
2: I look up to the sky every game. I had a little look up there today. And he's with me. And I know he's with me for sure. The next best thing, I have the rest of my family. I have my beautiful partner, my little boy.
0: Dunfermline, meanwhile, were unable to cause an upset in the Scottish Cup final as the Championship side suffered a 3-1 defeat to Celtic. Premiership champions at Celtic have now completed the double. And Britain's George Lloyd has secured pole position for the Canadian F1 Grand Prix. That's the latest. I'm Stevie Shillinglaw.
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4: Looking into Sunday, remember your sun cream as it's another scorcher with areas in the southeast reaching the low 30s. Plenty of sunshine across the UK with highs of around 31 degrees Celsius.
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0: one of Rotherham's best events of the year is heading back to Clifton Park on Saturday the 30th of May. 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
1: A person has died after multiple gunshots were fired close to the White House in Washington, D.C. It's alleged that just after 6 p.m. local time, Nazir Best opened fire close to the South Lawn. One of those injured was reportedly a bystander who's in a critical condition in hospital. Our correspondent David Blevins has the latest from Washington.
2: A suspect who was known to DC police approached a security checkpoint and opened fire on Secret Service officers. They returned fire and two people were wounded, but we can now confirm that the suspect has died in hospital.
1: Meanwhile, Donald Trump says a deal to end the conflict in Iran only needs to be finalised and the Strait of Hormuz will be opened. However, Iranian media report that officials in Tehran have denied this means a return to free passage. The weather forecast to get even hotter after reaching a high in May last seen in 2012. Temperatures got to 30.5 Celsius yesterday in Frittenden in Kent. Amber heat health alerts warning emergency services to prepare for higher demand remain in force across the Midlands, Eastern and Southeast England. In sport, Hull will return to the Premier League for the first time in 9 years after winning 1-0 against Middlesbrough in the Championship playoff final. Ollie McBurney sealed promotion with a late goal at Wembley. Captain Louis Coyle's dedicated the victory to his father Chris, who died suddenly in 2022.
3: I look up to the sky every game. I had a little look up there today, and he's with me, and I know he's with me for sure. The next best thing, I have the rest of my family. I have my beautiful partner, my little boy.
1: Dunfermline were unable to cause an upset in the Scottish Cup final as the Championship side suffered a 3-1 defeat to Celtic. Premiership champion Celtic have completed the double. And Britain's George Russell is on pole for the Canadian F1 Grand Prix. He beat his Mercedes teammate Kimi Antonelli into second, while champion Lando Norris had to settle for third. That's the latest from the Sky News Centre. I'm Bev Rimmer.
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4: Much of England and Wales will be dry with plenty of sunshine. A very hot day with places reaching as high as 30 degrees in the southeast. Cloudier in the northwest of Scotland.
0: Kicking off another hour of the best variety of hits across Rotherham and Sheffield.

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Hillsborough, Hart Hill, Shire Green. 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
8: I bring her coffee in the morning. 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
1: Federal officials say a gunman who fired at Secret Service officers outside the White House has been shot dead. Our reporter Johnny Holmes has the details.
2: Investigators say 21-year-old Nasir Best approached a security checkpoint before pulling a weapon and opening fire. Officers shot the suspect, who later died in hospital. One bystander was left in a critical condition, though investigators have not confirmed whether the injuries were caused by the suspect's gunfire or shots fired by officers. President Donald Trump was at the White House during the incident, but was not affected.
1: The UK is set for even hotter weather after recording its warmest day of the year so far. Saturday saw temperatures climb above 30 degrees for the first time in 2026, and forecasters say parts of the southeast could reach 34 by Monday. The Met Office has described the conditions as exceptional for May, while health officials have issued heat alerts warning of increased risks for older people and vulnerable groups. A group of MPs has raised concerns over the dominance of Live Nation in the UK live music industry. A new report says the company, which owns Ticketmaster, controlled more than half of primary ticket sales last year. The committee also claims some people involved in the inquiry feared repercussions for speaking publicly. Live Nation rejects the findings, saying the report relies on inaccurate data and unsupported conclusions. Workers at the Department for Education are being balloted for industrial action over plans to close 6 offices across England. And Tottenham Hotspur are looking to avoid relegation as they host Everton on the final day of the Premier League season. Spurs will be safe if they match or better West Ham's result. Head coach Roberto De Zerbi says they will go for the win.
3: We can't change our style, our mentality. We have to play with order, with the right behaviour, with the ball and without the ball.
1: That's the latest from Radio News Hub. I'm Ben Monte.
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1: Much of England and Wales will be dry with plenty of sunshine. A very hot day with places reaching as high as 30 degrees in the southeast. Cloudier in the northwest of Scotland.
0: 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Now. Kicking off another hour of the best variety of hits across Rotherham and Sheffield.
5: This is Dave Edwards with That 70s Sound.
6: Yes, the theme is the letter K, which means that every song will start with the letter K, like this one from Dawn. Hey.

We go back to 1970 for that one. On Bell Records, that's Dawn and Knock Three Times. The group was a group of session singers, really, put together by the producer of the record, whose name was Hank Medris. And of course, doing the lead singing there was Tony Orlando. Right, coming up next, it's Carl Douglas and Kung Fu Fighting, which is a bit of a heads-up to the television theme that we'll be using as our TV time.

Carl Douglas and Kung Fu Fighting, a song that he wrote along with the musician Bidu, and it featured on an album which had the wonderful title of Kung Fu Fighting and Other Great Love Songs. Right, we'll keep to our theme of the letter K. Here's a group called The Four Tops, and their song from 1972 called Keeper of the Castle.

0: Four Tops and the title track off their album Keeper of the Castle.
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0: Yes, it's the TV times, and as you know, this is where we take you back to the 1970s, and in particular to the TV shows. Now, perhaps you have a fond memory of a particular TV show. Well, you never know, we may be playing that theme for you right now, here on TV Times. Now, I did say that the song by Carl Douglas was a heads-up to our TV Times, and having said that, you may have guessed that our theme comes from the 1972 TV series called Kung Fu, which is an American action-adventure martial arts western drama television series starring David Carradine. The series follows the adventures of Kwai Chang Kane, a Shaolin monk who travels through the American Old West, armed only with his spiritual training and his skill in martial arts, as he seeks Danny Kane, his half-brother. The theme for Kung Fu was written by Jim Helms.

0: They are TV Times from the 1970s.
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Amy Stewart there from 1978 and her version of a song written by Eddie Floyd and Steve Cropper. Of course, that's Knock on Wood. Eddie Floyd, of course, very much associated with the Stax record label, as is Steve Cropper, who was part of the in-house band called Booker T and the MGs. Now, not only was that a hit all around the world for Amy Stewart, but it also got her a Grammy. In fact, in 1980, she was awarded a Grammy for Best Female R&B Vocal Performance. Now, if you're going to have a go at our music chain quiz, now's the time to sort out that piece of paper and pen, OK? We're going to do it after this next one from Elvis Presley. Here he is with Kentucky Rain.

0: I must admit, that's one of my favourite Elvis Presley songs from 1970, released on RCA Victor, and of course his Kentucky Rain. And that became a gold record, selling over a million copies in America alone. Right, hopefully you got your piece of paper and pen ready, but it's time for the quiz.
1: We play gold just for you, the music chain.
0: Yes, here we are. It's that time of the show again where we do our music chain quiz. So hopefully you've got your piece of paper and pen ready. So it's five questions with five links to answer. So here we go.
2: First link.
0: Who famously had a custom-built Super Yob guitar? Was it Mick Jones of The Clash, Dave Davies of The Kinks, or Dave Hill of Slade?
2: Second link.
0: What role did Prince Rupert Lowenstein perform for the Rolling Stones? Was he their lawyer, their producer, or their financial advisor?
2: Third link.
0: Name the band of the song from this lyric. She ain't got no money, her clothes are kind of funny, her hair is kind of wild and free. Where was Paul Weller of the Jam born? Was it Watford, Hertfordshire, Woking, Surrey, or Greenwich, London? And finally, which well-known actress was Burt Bacharach married to throughout the 70s? Was it Angie Dickinson, Goldie Hawn, or Farrah Fawcett?
1: The Music Chain.
0: So there you are. Those are the five questions or five links in our Music Chain quiz for this particular hour. Don't forget, I'll be back later in the show to bring you all the answers.
1: The

released on Epic Records in the UK, Polar Records in Sweden, and Atlantic Records in the USA. That's ABBA, of course. And Knowing Me, Knowing You from 1977. And it's a song that was one of the early ABBA songs to deal with breakup of a relationship. It predates the divorces of the ABBA members, as well as further breakup songs to come. Winner Takes It All, One of Us, and When All Is Said and Done. And before that, of course, it was our quiz. Answers later in the show. Whenever

0: Charlie Pride from 1971 and Kissing Angel, Good Morning, which got to number one on the country Hot 100 in the USA. And it's one of 68 songs that was written for him by Ben Peters.
1: It's now time to bring you some movie magic.

For Movie Magic, I've got a film here that fits in very nicely with our theme of the letter K. The film is called The Kremlin Letter, and it's from 1970. It's an American spy thriller film directed by John Huston. It stars Patrick O'Neill, Richard Boone, Nigel Green, George Sanders, Max von Sydow, and Orson Welles. The film is a highly complex and immoral tale of bitter intrigue and espionage, set in the winter of 1969 to 1970, at the height of the US-Soviet Cold War. The film was released by 20th Century Fox in February of 1970. It was a commercial failure and thinly reviewed in 1970, but the film has gathered steady praise from some critics throughout the decades since its release. The theme for The Kremlin Letter was written by Robert Drasnin.

0: That was Movie Magic.
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Eddie Kendricks from 1973 and Keep On Truckin'. By 73, Eddie Kendricks was 2 years into his solo career following his bitter split from The Temptations. And that song was put together by his producer, Frank Wilson, who indeed helped to write the song, along with Leonard Caston Jr. and Anita Pori. Now, if you've had a go at our Music Chain quiz, I've got the answer coming very shortly after this one from Queen. And the title of the song is Killer Queen. She

0: Queen from 1974 and Killer Queen, and that's taken off an album which came out in 74 called Sheer Heart Attack. Of course, the song was written by Freddie Mercury, and apparently he wrote the lyrics before the melody and music, whereas normally he would do the opposite. The song was released as a single, and it did quite well. In fact, it did very well. It sold enough records to be awarded 2 gold discs and 11 platinum discs. Right, now, if you've had a go at our quiz, it's time for the answers.
1: We play gold just for you, the music chain.
0: Yes, here we are. It's the time of the show where I bring you all the answers to our music chain quiz. All 5 answers, all 5 links. So if you've got your piece of paper with your answers on, here we go.
2: First link.
0: Who famously had a custom-built Super Yob guitar? Was it Mick Jones of The Clash, Dave Davies of The Kinks, or Dave Hill of Slade? Well, it was Dave Hill of Slade.
2: Second link.
0: What role did Prince Rupert Lowenstein perform for the Rolling Stones? Was he their lawyer, their producer, or their financial advisor? Well, he was their financial advisor.
2: Third link.
0: Name the band and the song from this lyric. She ain't got no money, her clothes are kind of funny, her hair is kind of wild and free. Well, those lyrics, of course, are from Love Grows Where My Rosemary Goes by Edison Lighthouse. Where was Paul Weller of The Jam born? Was it Watford, Hertfordshire, Woking, Surrey, or Greenwich, London? Well, Paul was born in Woking, Surrey. And finally, which well-known actress was Burt Bacharach married to throughout the 70s? Was it Angie Dickinson, Goldie Hawn, or Farrah Fawcett? Well, it was Angie Dickinson.
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0: Well, there you are. Those are the 5 answers to our Music Chain quiz for this hour. But if you want another go, don't worry. We'll be doing another quiz for you next time you listen to That 70s Sound.
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fitting very nice with our theme of the letter K. That's Kissing in the Back Row of the Movies from 74. Of course, it's the Drifters, and that particular song was a hit for them in Australia, Argentina, Ireland, South Africa and the UK. Now, very shortly, it will be Last Track Time. Taking us there is a bit of punk for you. It's Generation X and King Rocker.

0: Generation X and King Rocker, a track off their album which was called Valley of the Dolls, and the album was produced by Ian Hunter, who of course was best known as the lead vocalist of the rock band Mott the Hoople. And all that brings us round to this.
1: And now it's time for the Disco 12-incher.
0: This is last track time. I'm going out with a song that fits in very nice with our theme of the letter K. The song is called Keep on Dancing. It's by a group that was put together in Queens District of New York, the group being called Gary's Gang. And this particular track became very popular around the world in 1979. And with this, just remains for me to say thank you for listening to me, Dave Edwards. This has been That 70s Sound, looking at the letter K. Hopefully you've enjoyed it. We have an email address. If you want to get in touch, it's that70sound@gmail.com. And with that, just remains for me to say, as usual, look after yourselves, and most importantly, be good.

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1: A man has been shot dead after opening fire at a White House security checkpoint in Washington. Our reporter Johnny Holmes has more.
2: The US Secret Service says the suspect pulled a gun from a bag and fired at officers shortly after 6 o'clock local time. Officers returned fire, killing the 21-year-old suspect named as Nazir Best. One bystander was critically injured, with law enforcement unsure if they were struck by the initial bullets or those fired by officers. President Donald Trump was inside the White House at the time and was not hurt.
1: Forecasters say the UK's exceptional heatwave could break records over the bank holiday weekend. Temperatures reached 30.5 degrees in Kent on Saturday, the hottest day of the year so far, with highs of up to 34 expected by Monday. The Met Office says records for the hottest May Day and warmest bank holiday could be broken, while amber heat health alerts remain in place across much of England. MPs are calling for an investigation into competition in the live music industry, warning of what they describe as a climate of fear. A Commons committee says many witnesses gave evidence anonymously over concerns about speaking out against entertainment giant Live Nation, which owns Ticketmaster. MPs are urging the Competition and Markets Authority to examine whether fans, artists and independent promoters are getting a fair deal. Live Nation has dismissed the claims, arguing the report is based on flawed data and unproven allegations. And today is the final day of the Premier League season, where Arsenal will be crowned champions no matter the result against London rivals Crystal Palace. Manchester City dropping points in midweek means the Gunners can't be caught at the top. Crystal Palace manager Oliver Glasner has congratulated his counterparts.
3: Want to congratulate Arsenal, Mikel Arteta, his players, staff for huge achievement, winning the title after 22 years.
1: Elsewhere, Tottenham Hotspur are looking to avoid relegation. That's the latest from Radio News Hub. I'm Ben Monse.
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6: Well, a bright sunny day with just a little patchy cloud around for some places in the morning. Feeling warm or very warm with temperatures on the rise. Maximum temperatures of around 26 degrees Celsius. Hello, good morning, happy Sunday to you, how are you doing? My name is Sam McGuigan, keeping you company on this sunny day through till 10 o'clock this morning. On the way, got Kings of Leon, before that, the Beatles.
0: Now, kicking off another hour of the best variety of hits across Rotherham and Sheffield.

0: Kings of Leon with you, somebody. Pulling for here on Rother Radio. Now on the way, I'm going to be taking a look at the days of the year. Let's see what is celebrated on this day. And we will have the Sunday morning giggle. Yes, indeed, I do love a giggle. Also, fab music are coming up from Rob Thomas, Miles Smith, and before that, Usher.
1: But I don't understand why. See, it's burning me to hold on to this. I know this is something I gotta do. But that don't mean I want to. What I'm trying to say is that I love you. I just...

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Woodhouse. Kiverton. Handsworth. Love local. Love music. 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

Miles Smith with Nice to Meet You, Blaine V here on Rother Radio. Now let's take a look at the days of the year. But before that, if it is your birthday today, a very happy birthday to you. Hope you have a fabulous day, whatever it is you've got planned. Now it is Escargot Day, or otherwise known as snails. Yes, have you ever eaten snails? It's not for me. It is also Brothers Day. It is also International Tiara Day. So if you ever wanted to wear a tiara, today would be the day to do that. It is also Scavenger Hunt Day. So I don't know, go and scavenge for snails wearing your tiara. That's how you can incorporate some of those days today with your brother, because it is also Brother's Day. So there you go. Just a thought. I just tell you these for a bit of fun. Now, for you next, we've got Rob Thomas and Lonely No More.

0: with the Lonely No More. Good morning, you're listening to Rother Radio with me, Sam, taking you through till 10 o'clock. Now, on the way, I've got Awesome coming up, also Khalees, and I will have the Sunday morning giggle.
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3: A victim has criticised a judge's decision not to jail two teenage boys who raped her and another girl, describing it as a rock straight to the face. At Southampton Crown Court, both 15-year-olds were given youth rehabilitation orders after attacks in Hampshire in 2024 and 5. The judge said the focus was on rehabilitation rather than custody, taking into account their age and prospects. Federal officials say a gunman who fired at Secret Service officers outside the White House has been shot dead. Reporter Johnny Holmes has the details.
4: Investigators say 21-year-old Nasir Best approached a security checkpoint before pulling a weapon and opening fire. Officers shot the suspect, who later died in hospital. President Donald Trump was at the White House during the incident, but was not affected.
3: And the UK is set for even hotter weather. Saturday saw temperatures climb above 30 degrees, and forecasters say parts of the southeast could reach 34 by Monday. That's the latest from Radio News Hub. I'm Ben Monse.
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0: Chapel Roan with The Give Up, live here on Rother Radio. Good morning to you. How are you doing? If you're just tuning in, great to have you listening. You are just in time for the Sunday morning giggle. And today has been sent us to her by Olivia and her sister Esme. Good morning, girls. Now, they say, how do you make an octopus laugh? I don't know. How do you make an octopus laugh? With 10 tickles. Love it. Thank you very much. Have an absolutely a fabulous day.
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Jonas Blue and

Sunday morning disco vibes. That is David Guetta and The Egg with Love Don't Let Me Go. Now, taking us up to the 9 o'clock news, we've got Harvey. I Don't Think About You.

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1: A victim has criticised a judge's decision not to jail two teenage boys who raped her and another girl, describing it as a rock straight to the face. At Southampton Crown Court, both 15-year-olds were given youth rehabilitation orders after attacks in Hampshire in 2024 and 5. The judge said the focus was on rehabilitation rather than custody, taking into account their age and prospects. Federal officials say a gunman who fired at Secret Service officers outside the White House has been shot dead. Our reporter Johnny Holmes has the details.
2: Investigators say 21-year-old Nasir Best approached a security checkpoint before pulling a weapon and opening fire. Officers shot the suspect, who later died in hospital. One bystander was left in a critical condition, though investigators have not confirmed whether the injuries were caused by the suspect's gunfire or shots fired by officers. President Donald Trump was at the White House during the incident, but was not affected.
1: The UK is set for even hotter weather after recording its warmest day of the year so far. Saturday saw temperatures climb above 30 degrees for the first time in 2026, and forecasters say parts of the southeast could reach 34 by Monday. The Met Office has described the conditions as exceptional for May, while health officials have issued heat alerts warning of increased risks for older people and vulnerable groups. Workers at the Department for Education are being balloted for industrial action over plans to close 6 offices across England. And Tottenham Hotspur are looking to avoid relegation as they host Everton on the final day of the Premier League season. Spurs will be safe if they match or better West Ham's result. Head coach Roberto De Zerbi says they will go for the win.
3: We can't change our style, our mentality. We have to play with order, with the right behavior, with the ball and without the ball, but we can't change ourselves.
1: That's the latest from Radio News Hub. I'm Ben Monse.
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5: A bright and sunny day with just a little patchy cloud around for some places in the morning. Feeling warm or very warm with temperatures on the rise. Maximum temperatures today of around 26 degrees Celsius. Definitely worth a sun hat and some sun cream today. Good morning and welcome to the second hour of Weekend Breakfast with me, Sam McGuigan, taking you through until 10 o'clock. Now, coming up in this hour, I will have the Sunday Morning Kids Quiz, just for a bit of fun and, of course, lots more fab music. Seafret and James Morrison coming up.
0: Now, kicking off another hour of the best variety of hits across Rotherham and Sheffield.

Eric Fritz with Call On Me, Believe You here on Rother Radio. My name's Sam McGuigan, taking you through till 10 o'clock. And then from 10 o'clock, we've got the lovely and Dave Evans. He will be with you through till 1. Then Matt Dyson will be taking over with Out and Proud through until 4. Then from 4 o'clock, we have the Airplay 40 chart, taking you through till 7 when Callum Beecher will be here with the Sunday evening show. So we've got you covered, whatever you're up to. Over you next, we've got Mario.

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Woodhouse. Hibberton. 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Love music. This is Rother Radio.

Ava Max was sweet but psycho. Believe you here on Rother Radio. Now I've got a date for your diary, Saturday 27th of June. Now it is the Nebula Fest, yes indeed, South Yorkshire's new Comic Con, and this will be held at the Holiday Inn at Rotherham, Sheffield. So if you're looking for a fantastic family day out this summer, then get ready for Nebula Fest. This is South Yorkshire's brand new Comic Con, bringing together sci-fi stars, incredible experiences and fun for fans of all ages. You can meet stars from some of your favourite shows, including Sylvester McCoy, yes, indeed, the seventh Doctor from Doctor Who. I have to say, personally, one of my favourites. Also, Sophie Aldred, who played Ace, and Norman Lovett, best known as Holly from Red Dwarf. Now, there will be autograph sessions, professional photo opportunities, live Q&A panels, amazing traders, cosplay, and plenty of out-of-this-world entertainment throughout the day. And when the daytime event comes to an end, the excitement continues with the official Nebula Fest after party. Yes, indeed. 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Sounds absolutely fantastic. Up to you next.

0: Fields, Love Foundation, Ropa with Sugar, playing for you here on Rother Radio. Now, on the way, we have got Justin Bieber coming up, also TLC, and not forgetting, it will be time for their Sunday morning kids quiz.
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0: TLC with Unpretty. Plain B here on Rother Radio. On the way, it'll be time for the Sunday morning kids quiz. Also got John Travolta coming up and some Survivor. Before that, though, it's time to take a look at the latest headlines.
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3: A victim has criticised a judge's decision not to jail two teenage boys who raped her and another girl, describing it as a rock straight to the face. At Southampton Crown Court, both 15-year-olds were given youth rehabilitation orders after attacks in Hampshire in 2024 and 5. The judge said the focus was on rehabilitation rather than custody, taking into account

0: account their age and prospects. Federal officials say a gunman who fired at Secret Service officers outside the White House has been shot dead. Our reporter Johnny Holmes has the details.
1: Investigators say 21-year-old Nasir Best approached a security checkpoint before pulling a weapon and opening fire. Officers shot the suspect, who later died in hospital. President Donald Trump was at the White House during the incident, but was not affected.
0: And the UK is set for even hotter weather. Saturday saw temperatures climb above 30 degrees, and forecasters say parts of the southeast could reach 34 by Monday. That's the latest from Radio News Hub. I'm Ben Monse.
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0: Hull City are back in the Premier League. They beat Middlesbrough yesterday in the playoff final, and we heard the reaction from the players.
4: I was confident. I said to the lads, if we could beat Norwich, I think that was our toughest game, you know, actually getting into the playoffs, and then I fancied us if we did. We went and did it, so I backed us the full way. Yeah,
5: feels amazing, you know. People write us off. We knew that in the changing room, and we knew the quality that we had, and we've proved that. I've said it before, and I'll say it again. I absolutely love Hull, so to see them back in the Premier League.
0: Today is the final day of the Premier League season, where Arsenal will be crowned champions no matter the result against London rivals Crystal Palace. Elsewhere, Tottenham Hotspur are looking to avoid relegation as they host Everton. Spurs will be safe if they match or better West Ham's result. And in the F1, Kimi Antonelli was left angry at title rival George Russell. He claimed his Mercedes teammate pushed him off the track in the Canadian Grand Prix sprint. The Italian demanded a penalty for Russell.
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7: Great sunny day with highs of 26. John Travolta coming up, you next. 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Trent.

0: Survivor with Burning Heart, playing for you here on Rother Radio. Now it is time for the Sunday Morning Kids Quiz. Three questions just for a bit of fun, testing your knowledge. And it is TV, film and books today. Yes, indeed. Question number one. Who lives in a pineapple under the sea? So who lives in a pineapple under the sea? Question number two. Which forest did Robin Hood and his merry men live in? So question number two, which forest did Robin Hood and his merry men live in? And question number three, in the Toy Story films, what is the name of the sheriff toy? So in the Toy Story films, what is the name of the sheriff toy? Those are your three questions. Answers on the way soon. Also got the Saturdays coming up and Blue.
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Blue with All Rise. Now, let's see how you got on with the Sunday morning kids quiz. Are you ready for the answers? Now, question number one, who lives in a pineapple under the sea? It is, of course, SpongeBob SquarePants. Question number two, which forest did Robin Hood and his merry men live in? It is Sherwood Forest. And question number three, in the Toy Story films, what is the name of the sheriff toy? It is Woody. Well done to you if you got those right. It was just a bit of fun testing your knowledge this morning. Up you next, Jesse Ware.

Jesse Ware with Automatic. Now, would you believe it? That's it from me for this morning. It has flown by as usual. I've had a fabulous time and I've just been invited out to a day disco. So that's me going out this afternoon. Now, whatever you're up to, I hope you have the best day. Stay tuned on the way. We've got Dave Evans coming up to entertain you from 10 o'clock. Until next time, take care of yourselves. Bye.

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1: A court decision not to imprison two teenage boys found guilty of raping two girls has been strongly condemned by one of the victims. The 15-year-olds were handed youth rehabilitation orders at Southampton Crown Court for the attacks in Hampshire. One of the victims, who was 15 at the time, described the ruling as a rock straight to the face. The judge said the sentences reflected their age and a focus on rehabilitation, but the ruling has been described by the victims' families as deeply upsetting and too lenient. A man has been shot dead after opening fire at a White House security checkpoint in Washington. Our reporter Johnny Holmes has more.
2: The US Secret Service says the suspect pulled a gun from a bag and fired at officers shortly after 6 o'clock local time. Officers returned fire, killing the 21-year-old suspect named as Nazir Best. One bystander was critically injured, with law enforcement unsure if they were struck by the initial bullets or those fired by officers. President Donald Trump was inside the White House at the time and was not hurt.
1: Russia has launched a major overnight missile and drone assault on Kyiv, with hundreds of drones and dozens of missiles striking the capital. Ukraine's Air Force says most were intercepted or jammed, but at least two people were killed and many injured. Officials say damage was recorded in 40 locations across several districts of the city, including residential buildings. MPs are warning for an investigation into competition in the live music industry, warning of what they describe as a climate of fear. A Commons committee says many witnesses gave evidence anonymously over concerns about speaking out against entertainment giant Live Nation, which owns Ticketmaster. Live Nation has dismissed the claims, arguing the report is based on flawed data and unproven allegations. And while there might still be one game to go in the Premier League season, Arsenal have already clinched the title. Manchester City's draw at Bournemouth on Tuesday means the Gunners cannot be caught at the top no matter the results. That's the latest from Radio News Hub. I'm Ben Monsey.
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4: It's going to be sunny across the whole of the Rother Radio region for the rest of the day. Highs this afternoon of 26 and light winds. Tonight, a very balmy 13 degrees. Tomorrow, the temperature is going to peak at 29. Stay careful out there, folks. Just gone 10 o'clock on a Sunday morning. Hello, how are you doing? It's me, Dave Evans, taking you through till 1 o'clock again. Many thanks to Sam for Sunday breakfast. Let's kick the show off. I don't know, should we have a bit of the Goo Goo Dolls? Yeah, why not?
0: Now, kicking off another hour of the best variety of hits across Rotherham and Sheffield.

Brother Radio on a Sunday morning with Calvin Harris and Rag and Bone Man, of course, and Giant. 12 minutes past 10 o'clock here on this very Sunday morning. Sunny Sunday morning, we're meant to say. But you know that already, because if you're awake and you're listening to us, you know it is already warm out there. Just take it careful. We're going to try and keep the music cool for the rest of the next 3 hours. Thanks, Jack Severetti. And you fancy some Pink? Yeah, why not? Let's do it.

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Woodhouse. Kiberton. 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

0: of Rotherham's best events of the year is heading back to Clifton Park on Saturday the 30th of May. 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

Now, people of my age, hello, it's Dave Evans, Rother Radio. It's 10:29 on a Sunday morning. So, yeah, as I was saying, people of my age, I'm 54, will absolutely remember that record. Yamo Be There from James Ingram and the brilliant Michael McDonald. You remember Sweet Freedom? What a great song that was. But I digress. We are in the sun today. It's going to be an absolutely cracking, if you like the sun, bank holiday weekend. But of course, just on a slightly serious note, if you have animals, you've got to watch out at this time of the year and at these temperatures. Already been out with the little moo-moo this morning because it's nice and cooler first thing before it came on air. And please, if you've got animals this afternoon, especially dogs, don't take them out this afternoon. And tomorrow, please be aware as well, 29 degrees. You might think, oh, that's lovely. But dogs feel heat and they sweat through their paws. Taking them out on concrete and paving at that temperature will burn them. Just keep them in the shade. Make sure, like yourself, keep yourself well watered as well. And just be careful out there this bank holiday weekend. I know it's nice. I know you're going to want to go places, but please think of your little ones as well, your little four-legged buddies in this weather. That was a public service announcement courtesy of Dave Evans and Rother Radio.

10:38 on a Sunday morning here on Rother Radio with the Eurythmics and Love is a Stranger. We've still got music to come in this hour from Prefab Sprout, M People, as well as the Hoosiers. But let's have a little throwback. This is Kim Wilde on a Sunday morning, and you came.

0: 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He is there.
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Whenever I hear M People, I am always reminded of the brilliant Miranda doing the whole day of the slow. What have you done for me lately? It's M People, Cypher Sore Hours here on Rother Radio. We've got music coming up in the next hour from the likes of Eternal, Luther Vandross, Kygo, a little bit of Coldplay as well. It's just all great music that we play here on this station, but taking us up to the news today. It's Prefab Sprout. It's Cars and Girls. It's Rother Radio in the Sun on a Sunday morning.

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1: A victim has criticised a judge's decision not to jail two teenage boys who raped her and another girl, describing it as a rock straight to the face. At Southampton Crown Court, both 15-year-olds were given youth rehabilitation orders after attacks in Hampshire in 2024 and 5. The judge said the focus was on rehabilitation rather than custody, taking into account their age and prospects. Federal officials say a gunman who fired at Secret Service officers outside the White House has been shot dead. Our reporter Johnny Holmes has the details.
2: Investigators say 21-year-old Nasir Best approached a security checkpoint before pulling a weapon and opening fire. Officers shot the suspect, who later died in hospital. One bystander was left in a critical condition, though investigators have not confirmed whether the injuries were caused by the suspect's gunfire or shots fired by officers. President Donald Trump was at the White House during the incident, but was not affected.
1: Keir Starmer has welcomed potential progress on the US-Iran deal. The Prime Minister says the Strait of Hormuz must be reopened with unconditional and unrestricted access for shipping. It follows US President Donald Trump saying he's largely negotiated a deal with Iran and is discussing the final aspects of the deal, which would open the vital oil and gas shipping route. Today is the final day of the Premier League season, where Arsenal will be crowned champions no matter the result against London rivals Crystal Palace. Manchester City dropping points in midweek means the Gunners can't be caught at the top. Crystal Palace manager Oliver Glasner has congratulated his counterparts.
3: I want to congratulate Arsenal, Mikel Arteta, his players, staff for huge achievement winning the title after 22 years. For us, it makes it a bit easier that the league is already decided.
1: And the UK is set for even hotter weather after recording its warmest day of the year so far. Saturday saw temperatures climb above 30 degrees, and forecasters say parts of the southeast could reach 34 by Monday. From Radio News Hub, I'm Ben Monse.
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6: It's sunny and light winds across the rest of the Rother Radio region for the day. Highs this afternoon of 26, dropping down to a low of 13 tonight. Tomorrow, Bank Holiday Monday, we hit the peak. It's going to be a high of 29. Just got 11 o'clock here on the station that plays the best variety of hits for Rotherham, Sheffield and across the world via our app. And when we say blessed variety of hits, fancy some R&B from Eternal and a little bit of indie from Coldplay. Let's kick the hour off the good way.
0: Now, kicking off another hour of the best variety of hits across Rotherham and Sheffield.

the brilliant Eternal and Stay. Around that time, there was a lot of girl groups that were doing the nice R&B, New Jack Swing, or even New Jack Swing style of vocal. And they were the preeminent UK band for that. You've got the likes of Jade, you've got the likes of SWV, you've obviously got TLC as well, but that is the UK's very own Eternal and Stay here on Rother Radio on a Sunday morning. Enough of me, let's get back to the music. Do you fancy some Kygo and DNCE? It's fantastic. It's called Dance of Feet and it's next.

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Kelham Island. Heart Hill. Attercliffe. 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

stumbling. Bastille and Kring Ding Vint on a Sunday morning here on Rother Radio, and I know you. Right, we're only a month away from it now, but Nebula Fest, if you love your comic cons, then this is absolutely fantastic that we're involved with here at Rother Radio. It's taking place Saturday, the 27th of June at Holiday Inn Rotherham, as I know it, the Swallow, because that's where it used to be when my brother worked there. A fantastic family day out this summer. Then Nebula Fest is the way to go. If you're into your comic cons, then you know what these things are about. If you've never been to one, highly advise them. They are great. You will see some fantastic costumes. You'll see me there in cosplay as well. I'm not saying who I'll be, but yeah, I will be there at Nebula Fest this year. Alongside Doctor Who fans, get ready, Sylvester McCoy, Doctor Number 7, so underrated. Alongside his companion, Sophie Aldred, who played Ace, who was in the recent series as well, teaming up with Tegan Jovanka in one of the couple of the episodes, as well for Red Dwarf fans, Norman Lovell, who, of course, you know, is Holly from Red Dwarf. There's going to be autograph sessions throughout the day, live Q&A panels, come and meet the guests. Also as well, we've got the Nebula Fest after party taking place at the Holiday Inn Rotherham, Saturday the 27th of June. For more details, go to nebulafest.co.

Now, I don't know what happened in that year. That's the 1975. So I don't really know why they called themselves that, because none of the band were born in 1975. So there must be something there to give them that name. But it's a great song. It's called Oh Caroline here on Rother Radio at 11:36 on a Sunday morning. Oh, the sun is so lovely. It's a little bit warm here in the studio today. It has to be said, though, thank goodness for air conditioning. Absolutely love this record. He's never going to get away from Never Gonna Give You Up, but this is beautiful. It's Rick Astley. I'm waiting for you.

0: Harry Styles is this week's number one with American Girls. But will he make it another week at the top of the chart? Join me on the next Airplay 40 chart to see whether they stay at the top of the countdown or will we have a brand new number one, all right here on Airplay 40.
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It's Ray, Where's My Husband, here on Rother Radio on a Sunday morning. Don't forget, in the second, no, the third hour of the show, where has the time gone today? We've got the Sunday Jet Boot this week. It's a 90s cover of a 70s classic. It's from a group called Undercover. Does that give it away?

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1: A victim has criticised a judge's decision not to jail two teenage boys who raped her and another girl, describing it as a rock straight to the face. At Southampton Crown Court, both 15-year-olds were given youth rehabilitation orders after attacks in Hampshire in 2024 and 5. The judge said the focus was on rehabilitation rather than custody, taking into account their age and prospects. Federal officials say a gunman who fired at Secret Service officers outside the White House has been shot dead. Our reporter Johnny Holmes has the details.
2: Investigators say 21-year-old Nasir Best approached a security checkpoint before pulling a weapon and opening fire. Officers shot the suspect, who later died in hospital. One bystander was left in a critical condition, though investigators have not confirmed whether the injuries were caused by the suspect's gunfire or shots fired by officers. President Donald Trump was at the White House during the incident, but was not affected.
1: Keir Starmer has welcomed potential progress on the US-Iran deal. The Prime Minister says the Strait of Hormuz must be reopened with unconditional and unrestricted access for shipping. It follows US President Donald Trump saying he's largely negotiated a deal with Iran and is discussing the final aspects of the deal, which would open the vital oil and gas shipping route. Today is the final day of the Premier League season, where Arsenal will be crowned champions no matter the result against London rivals Crystal Palace. Manchester City dropping points in midweek means the Gunners can't be caught at the top. Crystal Palace manager Oliver Glasner has congratulated his counterparts.
3: I want to congratulate Arsenal, Mikel Arteta, his players, staff for huge achievement winning the title after 22 years. For us, it makes it a bit easier that the league is already decided.
1: And the UK is set for even hotter weather after recording its warmest day of the year so far. Saturday saw temperatures climb above 30 degrees, and forecasters say parts of the southeast could reach 34 by Monday. From Radio News Hub, I'm Ben Monsey.
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6: The warm weather is continuing throughout the day here in the Rother Radio region. Highs this afternoon of 26, dropping down to a low of 13 tonight. Tomorrow, Bank Holiday Monday, we hit the peak of the week, 29 degrees. Stay careful out there, folks. Just gone 12 o'clock and you know what that means. Welcome to a Sunday afternoon, halfway to a Monday, and we don't apologise for that. Why? Because it's Bank Holiday Monday, isn't it? And we've got a Sunday jet boot, courtesy of Undercover.
0: Now, kicking off another hour of the best variety of hits across Rotherham and Sheffield.

Snow Patrol, Sunday afternoon in the sun here on Rother Radio. As I said before the news, coming up in this hour, we have the Sunday Jet Boots, where we play an exclusive remix. This week, it's a 90s song, which was a cover of a 70s classic. And it's the one with the infamous, "Did Bob Holness Sing?" He didn't sing, did he? No, he did the saxophone, didn't he? I can't get this right today.

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Hillsborough, Hart Hill, Shire Green. Love local. Love music. 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

Tina Turner, I Don't Want to Fight, Rother Radio on a Sunday afternoon at 12:29. Around this time, on a Sunday can only mean one thing. It is time for the Sunday Jet Boot. 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This week, it is a 90s track that Jack has done the remix on, but you will recognize

We absolutely love that. This week's Sunday Jet Boot, courtesy of Undercover and their version of Baker Street. We'll have another one for you next week.

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talking. Harry Styles on a Sunday afternoon here on Rother Radio and Late Night Talking. Don't forget, coming up after me today, Matt Dyson is taking you through a Sunday afternoon, and then Spencer James from 4 with the Global Airplay Top 40.

Yeah, it didn't really go well last Saturday, did it? But then again, there you go. When Europe used to like us, there's a former Eurovision winner, Bux Fizz. And that is it. Another show is in the bag. Hope you enjoyed the last 3 hours. Hope you're going to enjoy the rest of your bank holiday weekend. As we said at the top of the show, please watch out for your furry little friends. They are not going to like this heat, so remember them as well. But whatever you do this week, do it with a smile on your face. Do it to the best of your ability and do it to improve a life, even if it's just your own. I'll see you all next Sunday again, 10 o'clock. Break out the biscuits. We'll have some fun together.

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1: A court decision not to imprison two teenage boys found guilty of raping two girls has been strongly condemned by one of the victims. Johnny Holmes has more.
2: A teenage rape victim has described a judge's decision not to jail two boys convicted of attacking her as a rock straight in my face. The teenagers, both aged 15, were instead given youth rehabilitation orders after separate rapes in Fordingbridge. Ministers say the sentences are now being urgently reviewed following widespread public concern.
1: Keir Starmer has welcomed potential progress on the US-Iran deal. The Prime Minister says the Strait of Hormuz must be reopened with unconditional and unrestricted access for shipping. It follows US President Donald Trump saying he's largely negotiated a deal with Iran and is discussing the final aspects of the deal, which would open the vital oil and gas shipping route. Russia has launched a major overnight missile and drone assault on Kyiv, with hundreds of drones and dozens of missiles striking the capital. Ukraine's Air Force says most were intercepted or jammed, but at least two people were killed and many injured. Officials say damage was recorded in 40 locations across several districts of the city, including residential buildings. Heat waves can be fatal for our furry friends. That's the warning from the British Veterinary Association. Dr. Rob Williams is their president.
3: Dogs have a big puffer jacket on them 24 hours a day, 7 days a week. They've got that big, thick fur coat, which we don't have to the same extent, and they can't take it off. So we can choose to put on short trousers and a t-shirt, whereas dogs can't get rid of their woolly coat, as it were.
1: It comes as forecasters say the UK's exceptional heatwave could break records over the bank holiday weekend, with highs of up to 34 expected by Monday. And George Spencer, a veteran who lived through the D-Day landings, has urged people not to be shy and to enjoy their lives, but to pick their friends wisely ahead of his 100th birthday. That's the latest from Radio News Hub. I'm Ben Monsey.
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6: Well, it's hot, hot and staying hot. That cloud that you may have had this morning has pretty much fizzled out for the day, and it is going to stay nice and sunny throughout the region. Current temperatures are sat at around 24 degrees. The high today is 26 at 4:30. 15 degrees overnight. Hello and welcome to your first hour of Out and Proud here on Rother Radio for your feel-good weekend. How are we doing? Are we feeling good with the sunshine? I have been so productive this weekend. It is absolutely amazing. You can let me know what you've been up to, or you can just sit back and enjoy the songs.
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0: and Proud with Matt Dyson in association with Rotherham Pride, your weekly roundup of LGBTQ plus information.
1: Well, it's that time of the year. It's almost Pride Month in just a few days' time. So we're going to start the rundown. 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
0: Rother Radio.

Cher putting on her blue suede shoes there and walking in Memphis with us here on Rother Radio. And that was, of course, your choice from Brian and the Dryden Jukebox last week. And she absolutely rocked it. I didn't think that one was going to win because she were up against big ones like Believe, but it did. So congratulations. And last week, I've got to say, was Brian's birthday. On the same day as our Cher's, it was Brian's birthday. So I hope you had a wonderful time, whatever you got up to. Anyway, your choices this week. He says, I'm going to choose three British bands from the 60s that are still performing and still filling stadiums when they tour. So, which one of these three awesome songs would you like? You can have The Zombies, She's Not There, or The Rolling Stones with Start Me Up, or finally, The Who with Baba O'Reilly. All you need to do is drop your choice today to me at pride@rotherradio.co.uk and I'll get it on just after 3:30. But I've

0: of Rotherham's best events of the year is heading back to Clifton Park on Saturday the 30th of May. 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

0: Well, I might not be addicted to love, but I am addicted to this wonderful sunshine we are having right now. Are we enjoying the sun? Well, if we're not, then hopefully you found some shade to relax in a corner. Anyway, it is, of course, that time of the show where we go for the rhythm of your life. Now, this one is a little bit different because someone's been in touch and they've said that this is the rhythm of their life. This is something that represents them right now with everything that's going on in the world. But they don't want naming. Oh, they're going to be secret, mystical, magical. That's not the song, though. Magical, mystical. But never mind. So, all the same, this particular person says there's a lot going on right now, and it's quite a difficult world to be in. But one thing that they have always gone by is being authentically themselves. So they've said, can I play this one? And this one is awesome. This is, of course, Gloria Gaynor with I Am What I Am.
1: It takes a lifetime to become the best that we can be. We have not the time or the right to judge each other. It's one life, and there's no return and no deposit. One life. So make sure you like.

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Fight the Moonlight on Rother Radio. Now, if you don't like the moonlight and you're not quite keen on the sun, you need something to cool down. What could you do? Well, you could go to the Rother Radio website and grab yourself some tickets to the Alpa Mare Water Park in Scarborough. They are 50% off, admitting 2 adults and 2 children or 1 adult and 3 children for a swim session for just £35. Absolute bargain. If you're looking for something to do throughout the half-term holidays, get yourself on the Rother Radio website. If you don't fancy that, there's also tickets on there for Flamingoland. You know, if you want to go to that award-winning zoo and the amazing rides, get yourself to the Rother Radio website, click on the offers section and see what we've got left.

All summer long, Kid Rock here on Rother Radio, giving the summer vibe. Summer has officially started. Of course, we have got fantastic weather outside. It's absolutely beautiful, and I'm loving the sun. Do you know what? I just love to get out there, but make sure you're wearing your sun cream. I've got mine sat right next to me, so as soon as I'm done with the show, I can have a few squirts of sun cream, and off I go. Anyway, talking about sun cream and events you might need sun cream at, are you ready for Sam's Army Mission One Life next Saturday? It's going to be an absolutely amazing event. We will be there broadcasting live from Rother Radio. Who knows which presenters will be there? That's your challenge, to go down and see how many of the Rother Radio team you can find down there. There's all sorts of exciting things, including a classic car show, loads of different places to look round, and lots of different organisations concentrating on that ever so important water safety. Of course, Sam's Army Mission One, saving money for life-saving equipment across the borough, around lakes and country parks and things like that, to basically fulfill a mission of saving at least one life throughout their campaign. I'm sure they've served many more with their wonderful training and the equipment they provide. So yeah, see you next Saturday, Sam's Army Mission One Life down at Clifton Park. Now it's time for this one before we hand you over for the news.

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1: A court decision not to imprison two teenage boys found guilty of raping two girls has been strongly condemned by one of the victims. The 15-year-olds were handed youth rehabilitation orders at Southampton Crown Court for the attacks in Hampshire. One of the victims, who was 15 at the time, described the ruling as a rock straight to the face. The judge said the sentences reflected their age and a focus on rehabilitation, but the ruling has been described by the victims' families as deeply upsetting and too lenient. US President Donald Trump has thanked the Secret Service for their swift and professional action after a man opened fire at a White House checkpoint. 21-year-old Nasir Best was shot by law enforcement after he revealed a weapon and started shooting. He later died in hospital. The president was at the White House during the incident but was not affected. Tottenham Hotspur are looking to avoid relegation as they host Everton on the final day of the Premier League season. Spurs will be safe if they match or better West Ham's result. Head coach Roberto De Zerbi says they will go for the win.
2: We can't change our style, our mentality. We have to play with order, with the right behavior, with the ball and without the ball, but we can't change ourselves.
1: And forecasters say the UK's exceptional heatwave could break records over the bank holiday weekend, with highs of up to 34 expected by Monday. Ahead of the heat, vets are warning dog walks could be fatal. The British Veterinary Association says dogs struggle to stay cool in high temperatures, leading to heatstroke, burnt paw pads, sunburn and breathing difficulties. Dr. Rob Williams is the BVA's president. He gives us some tips.
3: The best advice would be to walk your dog very early in the morning and very late in the evening, and to avoid any kind of strenuous activity during the warmest part of the day, probably from 9 o'clock right through to maybe 7 o'clock in the evening.
1: The Met Office says records for the hottest May Day and warmest bank holiday could be broken, while amber heat health alerts remain in place across much of England. From Radio News Hub, I'm Ben Monsey.
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5: Now, it's lovely and hot across the region today. If you are enjoying the sun, make sure you got your sun cream on. It's currently around 25 degrees, getting up to 26 about 4:30 today. It's staying warm overnight with lows of 16 degrees, with that sun setting for today around 9:30. Hello, welcome to your second hour of Out and Proud. How are we doing? Are you like me? Are you out in the garden? Well, I'm not out in the garden, but I have to keep nipping out for a bit of sun while you're listening to those amazing songs. Maybe you've got your speaker on in the garden, or maybe you're listening on the app.
0: Now, kicking off another hour of the best variety of hits across Rotherham and Sheffield.

As their Die of a Broken Heart. Coming up, we've got songs from Shakedown. We've got updates on Pride events happening in the area. And of course, we've got another hour and a half or so of the best variety of hits here on your Rother Radio Feel Good Week.

proud to be local. Hillsborough, Hart Hill, Shire Green. Love local. Love music. This is Rother Radio.

Shakedown with At Night here on Rather Radio. Now, it's not night yet, but it is going to be a warm night. Staying at 16 degrees, that's absolutely crazy. It's mad to think that, like, a few weeks ago, we were getting less than that. Even a few days ago, we were getting less than that in the daytime, never mind at night. Anyway, talking about things that we don't always get and things that we do get, we have got some 60 songs this week from Brian and the Dry Dunton Jukebox. And he says these amazing acts are still performing and filling stadiums when they go on tour. So which one would you like? These are your choices this week. You can have the Zombies with She's Not There, the Rolling Stones with Start Me Up, or the Who with Baba O'Reilly. They are three amazing songs, and it's pretty close so far. I don't know which way it's going to go. They're very different songs, but they are all awesome. So drop me an email to pride@rotheradio.co.uk and let me know whether you'd like the Zombies, the Rolling Stones, or the Who. Not long now, just over an hour until we get your choice from the Dry Dunton Jukebox.

0: 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But will he make it another week at the top of the chart? 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

Real love. And that's all what Pride is about. And I promised you an update on local Pride events coming up soon. And the next one in the area that I can see. Now, please do correct me if I'm wrong. You can always drop me an email and let me know if you've got a Pride-related event coming up. I know throughout Pride Month, throughout June, there's different things going off in Rotherham libraries and things like that. I'm sure there's other things in Doncaster, Sheffield, Thorn, and other places in the surrounding area. But the first Pride that I am aware about is York Pride. And York Pride is coming up on next Saturday. And, well, it's got all sorts of stuff. You've got drag queens. You've got singers. You've got dancers. They've got three stages and a dedicated dance tent. They've got two bars, food and drink, traders, charities, community groups, sponsored spaces, and an expanded family area, and the UK's largest one-day fair. That is pretty exciting. So if you're not at Sam's Army, and I'm not trying to take any sort of fall away from that, but if you are a Pride goer and you're desperate to get to your first Pride of the season, why not pop around to York Pride? I believe it's a free event. There are wristbands and things that you can buy if you want different discounts within the town and around York. So it's quite an exciting event. It's going to be a great day, and hopefully the sun will shine for them. So linking into that, I thought I'd put a song on called Pride. You might know it as In the Name of Love. It's, of course, U2.

days here on Rother Radio. Now, I keep giving you a little bit of snippets of information about Rotherham Pride. And the reason I don't give you too much is because we don't know too much. It's a very exciting time at the minute. A lot of things are a little bit up in the air, but not in a chaotic, too bad way. It is very controlled, and we are trying to protect the event for many years to come. And if that means that we need to do more community work this year and not a big Pride event, that's absolutely fine, because do you know what? These things weren't built, on the spot in one day. And it's all about working with the community. So what I'm going to ask you is, there's a very big event in Rotherham, and they have a stage, and I'm in negotiations to get us some programming time, as it's called, on the stage. So I'd like to ask you, if you only had, say, half an hour to an hour of Pride performance this year somewhere in Rotherham, what would you like? What would you like to see? What do you think could really showcase Pride? You can let me know via email to pride@rotherradio.co.uk. You can drop a message via our app and let me know as well. But what would you like if there was only sort of half an hour, we might get a little bit longer. I'm waiting to find out timings. But if it's only an hour or so, what acts would you like to see? Maybe you'd like to see some tribute acts. Maybe you'd like a drag queen, a local performer. Let me know and we'll see what we can do.

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the edge of heaven. Now, talking about heaven, we're going to take you across the East Coast now, where the lovely Mavis lives. And I don't know what she's trying to tell us with this one, but she's decided to go for a bit of the Beatles and Yellow Submarine. So that's quite exciting. Maybe she's seen some submarines out in the bay. Let us know, Mavis. Let us know where that thought come from. But this one is for you.

Well, you got it. You got the best variety of hits here on your Rother Radio Feel Good Weekend, your Love Local Love Music radio station. Now, I'm going to be back after the news with some more amazing songs. I'm also going to give you your final reminder for the Dry Doddington Jukebox and, of course, find out what that amazing song is that you have chosen today. But now there's time for one last song before I go, so let's go and find out about Peter Andre's Mysterious

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1: A court decision not to imprison two teenage boys found guilty of raping two girls has been strongly condemned by one of the victims. Johnny Holmes has more.
2: A teenage rape victim has described a judge's decision not to jail two boys convicted of attacking her as a rock straight in my face. The teenagers, both aged 15, were instead given youth rehabilitation orders after separate rapes in Fordingbridge. Ministers say the sentences are now being urgently reviewed following widespread public concern.
1: Keir Starmer has welcomed potential progress on the US-Iran deal. The Prime Minister says the Strait of Hormuz must be reopened with unconditional and unrestricted access for shipping. It follows US President Donald Trump saying he's largely negotiated a deal with Iran and is discussing the final aspects of the deal, which would open the vital oil and gas shipping route. Russia has launched a major overnight missile and drone assault on Kyiv, with hundreds of drones and dozens of missiles striking the capital. Ukraine's Air Force says most were intercepted or jammed, but at least two people were killed and many injured. Officials say damage was recorded in 40 locations across several districts of the city, including residential buildings. Heatwaves can be fatal for our furry friends. That's the warning from the British Veterinary Association. Dr. Rob Williams is their president.
3: Dogs have a big puffer jacket on them 24 hours a day, 7 days a week. They've got that big, thick fur coat, which we don't have to the same extent, and they can't take it off. We can choose to put on short trousers and a t-shirt, whereas dogs can't get rid of their woolly coat, as
1: it
3: were.
1: It comes as forecasters say the UK's exceptional heatwave could break records over the bank holiday weekend, with highs of up to 34 expected by Monday. And George Spencer, a veteran who lived through the D-Day landings, has urged people not to be shy and to enjoy their lives, but to pick their friends wisely ahead of his 100th birthday. That's the latest from Radio News Hub. I'm Ben Monsey.
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5: Well, it's still hot across the region, reaching a high of 26 degrees for today. It's going to stay largely the same tomorrow, reaching a high of even hotter at 30 degrees for your bank holiday Monday, with lows tonight of 16 and lows tomorrow of 21 degrees Celsius. Nice and warm. 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
1: Well, you've had the update from Pride, you've had the update of the upcoming Prides in the area. 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

Well, it had to be the show, didn't it? That is Copacabana, Barry Manilow taking us to somewhere warm. We're already somewhere warm. You could just close your eyes and imagine being on a beach somewhere, a nice warm beach. Anyway, this is your last chance, your last warning to get your votes in for Brian and the Dry Dunton Jukebox, taking us back to the 60s today, to bands that are still doing amazingly. They're performing, they're filling stadiums, and they are touring. Which one do you want, though? We've got The Zombies, She's Not There, The Rolling Stones, Start Me Up, or The Who, Baba O'Reilly. All you need to do is drop me an email to pride@rotheradio.co.uk. You have got, what, 15 minutes-ish to let me know. It's going to be on just after 3:30, so let me know. Do you want She's Not There, Start Me Up, or Baba O'Reilly? Let me know, and it'll be on very soon.

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Steps there, taking us up to a lovely time. It's The Way You Make Me Feel. This song is going to make you feel good because you have chosen it. Which 60 song have you gone for from the Dried Oddington jukebox? Well, it's time to find out whether the Zombies, the Rolling Stones, or the Who took the win today. So here it is. This is your choice.

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Robbie Williams there, keeping us strong on Rother Radio, and the show is going strong, but we are almost there. We've almost reached the end, and we've got a special request come in from one of our regular listeners, so it wouldn't be the same without a song from our Lavender. And Lavender's really good at finding plant-related songs, and this week it's not, so I'm not sure what the link is, apart from the fact that it's beautiful and sunny outside. Maybe it's the fact that plants need some form of sunlight to keep them going. We'll go with that one. I'm actually growing some sunflowers at the minute, and did you know they actually turn around to face the sun? There you go. Anyway, without further ado, it's time for this one. It's for our Lavender, Walking on Sunshine.

5 seconds of summer there. Hopefully not what we're going to have. Hopefully we're going to get a little bit longer than 5 seconds, even longer than 5 days. Anyway, time for finishing the show. We are there. We've made it. Hope you had a wonderful time. Before I hand you over for your AirPlay 40, I just want to say a big thanks to everyone who's tuned in and got involved, sent in your requests, sent your votes in, got in touch with Brian in the Dry Dunton Jukebox, of course, the wonderful Brian himself, for sending those requests in. Quick rundown reminder, anyone who is looking for something to do in the holidays, why not jump on the offers section of the Rother Radio website? We've got offers there for Flamingoland, for the Alpamare Water Park at Scarborough, loads of exciting things to do. Also, what else is there? Pride. If anyone wants to go to York Pride, it is next Saturday. Also, Sam's Army is next Saturday as well. If you time it right, you could probably do both. So maybe look at the timings of the events. Hopefully we'll see you at one or the other. Have a great week and see you next Sunday.

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1: Temperatures will continue to climb throughout this weekend as forecasters say the exceptional heat may break records for the warmest day in May and the hottest ever bank holiday. The UK saw its hottest day of the year so far on Saturday when temperatures in Kent exceeded 30 degrees Celsius. That's not happened in May since 2012. While the RSPCA is urging dog owners to keep pets cool during the heat wave, vets warn that hot weather walks could prove fatal as dogs are at risk of heat stroke and breathing problems. RSPCA spokesperson Lauren Bennett encourages alternative forms of exercise.
2: You use things like mental stimulation, so that can be scent games, training, puzzle feeders, in and about the house where they are going to be cooler.
1: A man's been shot dead after opening fire at a White House security checkpoint in Washington, D.C. Investigators say the 21-year-old approached a security checkpoint before pulling a weapon and opening fire. Officers then shot the suspect, who later died in hospital. President Donald Trump was at the White House during the incident but was unaffected. Russia has launched a major missile and drone assault on Kyiv, with hundreds of drones and dozens of missiles striking the capital. Ukraine's Air Force says most were intercepted or jammed, but at least two people were killed and many more injured. Officials say damage was recorded in 40 locations across several different districts of the city. To sport, where Pep Guardiola will take charge of Manchester City for the final time this afternoon. This season's FA Cup winners take on this season's Europa League winners, Aston Villa. The Spaniards bringing the curtain down on 10 years at the Manchester club. He says it's a decision that was a long time in the making.
3: Just not wake up, go to sleep one day, wake up in the day after and say, now is the time to leave. It is a process that I felt it for a while, and always the club respect me unbelievable for the fact the decision. The club has to be, of course, ready.
1: And Shakira says she has no space or time for romance. She's told a newspaper she feels she's at the peak of her career and has just released the official song for the World Cup. That's the latest from Radio News Hub. I'm John Collins.
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6: It's a warm day for many across England and Wales, especially in the southeast. Plenty of sunshine, slightly cloudier in the northwest and Scotland. There'll be a high of 30 degrees.
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8: Hello, this is Spence. Thank you for joining me on the chart this week. In the next 3 hours, we'll be counting down the top 40 songs played right here on Rother Radio and on hundreds of radio stations all around the world. Before we look at this week's top 40, let's recap last week's number one.
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8: Number one. Last week, this song stayed at the top of the Airplay 40 chart for a third week. Will he make it a fourth? Last week's number one, Harry Styles and American Girls.

Been in the charts 11 weeks. It falls four places. Ella Langley and Dandelion, 39 on this week's Airplay 40. Hello, The Suspense. Thank you for joining me on the chart this week. You can see the countdown online in full right now on our website, where you'll see it 38 this week. Song's been in the charts 5 weeks. It falls two. Elenium, David Guetta, Dustin Lynch. This is Die Living.

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0: So, a future hit this week is a song that we're going to be hearing a lot of over the coming weeks and months because it is the official anthem for the FIFA World Cup. Of course, taking place in Canada, United States and Mexico in the coming weeks. And we think it's going to do quite well when it enters into the charts in the coming weeks. It's from Shakira and Burna Boy. And this is Die Die, our future hit this week.
1: The future hit.
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Into the last 60 minutes of this week's Airplay 40 we go. 13 songs to play, including this week's number one. Who will it be? We'll find out, of course, shortly here on Airplay 40. 13 this week, though. 4 weeks of the charts, down a couple. Sienna Spiro and The Visitor. Airplay 40. 13.

beautiful song from Senna Spiro and The Visitor. 40s in the charts, down to 13 on Airplay 40. 12 this week is our next new entry. Artists who I really, really like. They've got another single still in the chart at the minute, but that's yet to play. We'll come to that in due course. But at 12, new entry for Somber and Potential.

0: Olivia Rodrigo and the Book of Love at 11, 7 weeks in the charts and climbing one place. She's just outside of the top 10. 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This is Spence. Thank you for joining me on the chart this week. So then, top 10, that's next.
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0: Before that, let's count down 20 to 10. 20 down 5, Mel C, undefeated champion. Take that, you're a superstar. Down 6 at 19. 18, new entry, Teddy Swims, Mr. Know-It-All. Harry Styles, Apertures, down 1 at 17. 16, down a couple, Holly Humston, Cruel World. Shaggy and Robin Thicke, Looking Lovely's up 3 at 15. 14, down 6, Bebe Rexha and Faithless, New Religion. Sienna Spiro, The Visitors, down a couple at 13. 12, new entry, Sombra Potential. And Olivia Rodrigo, Book of Love, up 1. This week's number 11. 3 climbers, 4 fallers, 1 new entry and 2 non-movers in the top 10. But who is going to be where? We'll find out shortly. 10 this week, 8 weeks in the charts, non-mover for Bruno Mars and Risk It All.
2: 10.

Former number one from Louis Tomlinson and Imposter at 9 on this week's Airplay 40 chart. 8 this week, 30 weeks in the countdown, climbing 1 for Somber, Homewrecker.

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So who will be at the top of the chart on next week's Airplay 40? 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
1: From the Sky News Centre at 7, West Ham have been relegated from the Premier League. They beat Leeds 3-0 on the final day, but Tottenham's 1-0 victory against Everton sent them down. Captain Jarrod Bowen says it's devastating.
2: Just hurt. It's a horrible place to be in football. Football gives you so many good moments in your career and bad moments to go with it, but throughout the season we just haven't done enough consistently to pick up the points, and we found ourselves in the position that we was in.
1: Sunderland beat Chelsea 2-1 to qualify for the Europa League. Pep Guardiola's final game as Manchester City boss ended in a 2-1 defeat to Aston Villa. Champions Arsenal picked up the Premier League trophy after their 2-1 win at Crystal Palace. Sir Keir Starmer says it's right that law officers are urgently reviewing non-custodial sentences given to a pair of teenage rapists. The 15-year-old boys who were convicted of two separate attacks on girls in Hampshire were spared jail. The judge said he wanted to avoid criminalising these children unnecessarily. Former Old Bailey judge Wendy Joseph says a balance must be struck.
3: The judge must try to balance out the position of the victims and the public by looking at the seriousness of the offence and the harm that's been caused. And that can displace the proposition that welfare of the child comes first.
1: Weather records are continuing to be broken this bank holiday weekend. 32.1 Celsius has been recorded at Heathrow Airport this afternoon, making it the hottest day of the year so far. Donald Trump says the final aspects of a deal with Iran are being discussed, but he's urged both sides to take their time in an online post. A body's been recovered after a man went missing while hiking in the Scottish Highlands. Adam Chalmers was last seen in the Ben Lawers mountain range yesterday after lunchtime. At Bolton are back in the Championship after winning the League One playoff final at Wembley. They defeated Stockport County 4-1 to gain promotion. That's the latest. I'm Cam Hall.
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4: The time has just gone 7 o'clock here on Rother Radio, and it's currently around 23 degrees, having dipped slightly from our highs of 25. Over the rest of the evening, though, it will be dropping to 18, which is where it'll be staying over the early morning. Hello, hello, welcome back to Rother Radio. I'm Callum Beecher. This is your feel-good weekend, and over the next 3 hours, we'll be playing you the best variety of hits for all of South Yorkshire. And up next, we've got Stereo Love and I'm Good, Blue.
0: Now, kicking off another hour of the best variety of hits across Rotherham and Sheffield.

I'm good, Blue, David Guetta here on Rother Radio, bringing the energy because this is your Feel Good Weekend show with me, Callum Beecher, where, of course, we're playing you the best variety of hits for all of South Yorkshire over the next 3 hours. And we have got the newest songs around coming as well. Up next is brand new Kenya Grace with Naked.

Naked, Kenya Grace here on Rother Radio. And despite me still ending off this feel-good weekend over the next 3 hours' time, we're going to treat this Sunday like it's a Saturday, because it's bank holiday weekend, people. What are you doing either tonight or tomorrow? Are you out? Are you having a barbecue? Are you just chilling because you're way past needing a bit of a chill day? Either way, I want to know what you're doing. Message me on callum.beecher@rotherradio.co.uk. And you know, I've seen people tweeting about there's not enough summer tunes getting released. Well, Calvin Harris has a reason for that. It's because this song still exists.

Slide. Calvin Harris here on Rother Radio, a modern summer classic. But we've got something new coming up next. Arlo Parks from her brand new album. Here is Get Go.

0: from her newest album, which dropped in April, Ambiguous Desire. And I love that title because this album really is just a mix and match of everything you love in music. If you want to just kind of get taken on a journey musically, you want to just throw yourself into a project and just you're not quite sure where it's going to take you, but you know you're going to love at least some of it, then this is the album for you. Ambiguous Desire is out everywhere as of right now. If you want to keep as up to date as possible with everything Rother Radio's got going on, then all you have to do is check out the website, which is of course rotherradio.co.uk.
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Lush Life, Zara Larsson, after completely revamping her whole style, her appearance, everything, she has entered every playlist on the planet. Her Midnight Sun album, which came out last year, has got a new release, a deluxe version called Girls Trip. If you want to check out that, you can. It's out everywhere as of right now. Over the next 10 minutes, all these artists were on yesterday's Radio 1's Big Weekend. And in the next hour, we're going to do who's been on today or playing right this second. So we've got that to look forward to. Oh no, he said what? Nothing But Thieves is up next.

Oh no, he said what? Nothing but Thieves from the Dead Club City album. If you have speakers, if you've got subs, if you're someone who just sits in their car and blasts music, this is an album for you. That just electronic, just everything about it screams the future, and I love it. It's such an amazing project. They're on, they were on Radio 1's Big Weekend yesterday, and James Blake was as well. His Death of Love from his most recent project.

Death of Love, James Blake. I feel so rude talking over that outro there. The production is ridiculous. Honestly, I'm such a big James Blake fan. When he's not producing other people's albums, like Dave, for example, he's finally taken to doing his own project. Trying Times is out everywhere as of right now. If you enjoy what you just heard, you can go and check it out. And there might be a few features on there as well from the likes of Dave and things like that. So I'm sure you'd love it. We have got Mitski coming up next because she was on Radio 1's Big Weekender yesterday as well. Where's My Phone is up next.

Where's my phone? Mitski here on Rother Radio with a whole just new energy from what I've heard of her previous. I've always heard her much more melodic, kind of slower, kind of not ballads, but like, you know, there were sad songs, are very emotional. This song has so much oomph to it. It's got so much energy to it, and I absolutely love it. That was Where's My Phone? Mitski here on Rother Radio on this bank holiday weekend. That is from Radio 1's big weekend yesterday as well. Another artist that was on yesterday is an absolute favourite of mine. I play them all the time on this Feel Good Weekend show with me, Callum Beecher. Florence Rhodes' newest song, Hanging Out to Dry, is up.

0: our very own Matt Dyson. He is there.
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Saxigans Muse here on Rother Radio. Insane production, and do we expect anything else from the incredible Muse, who always take us on a journey through some apocalyptic time. It's always a crazy journey through a project of theirs. We have got the Wow Signal coming out very, very soon, so stay tuned for that. In the meantime, though, we've got the Smashing Pumpkins with a new song from a new album, but it's not actually that new. They released it during COVID as a physical copy, and now it's on streaming platforms and everyone can enjoy it. Here is the Smashing Pumpkins up next.

Magdalena, the Smashing Pumpkins here on Rother Radio. That is from the Sodeon at Crystal Hall album. I think I pronounced that right. Maybe I've absolutely butchered it. You can let me know. But they actually released it in COVID as a physical copy, but now it's on all streaming platforms. So you've practically got a brand new Smashing Pumpkins album if you've not already heard it. So go and check it out. If you enjoyed what you just heard, we are at the end of the first hour, but don't go anywhere because we've got a whole 2 hours left of this bank holiday weekend. Sunday, we've still got Monday to look forward to. We've got Take a Drive, Rex Orange County up next as well. We've got plenty more amazing songs on the way as well. Stick around.

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1: From the Sky News Centre at 8, Arsenal have lifted the Premier League trophy for the first time since 2004.
2: It's a moment Arsenal have waited 22 years for, and they've finally become Premier League champions once again.
1: The champions picked up the silverware after ending the season with a 2-1 victory at Crystal Palace. At the other end of the table, West Ham were relegated despite their 3-0 win against Leeds. Tottenham finished just above the bottom three thanks to their 1-0 success against Everton. Boss Roberto De Zerbi says his team showed plenty of character.
3: With big pressure, they played a fantastic game with the ball, because not just to fight but to play with the ball, and maybe they played the best game in my time.
1: The Prime Minister says it's right the sentences of two teenage boys convicted of rape are being urgently reviewed. The 15-year-olds were spared jail after two girls were attacked in separate crimes in Hampshire. Donald Trump's posted that negotiations with Iran are proceeding in an orderly and constructive manner. The American president says he'll continue enforcing a naval blockade on Tehran's ports until a deal is reached. Four people have died after a huge Russian missile and drone attack in Ukraine's capital, Kyiv. President Zelensky says Moscow used a hypersonic missile in the barrage. Temperatures have soared across the UK during the weekend heatwave. It's again become the hottest day of the year, with 32.3 Celsius recorded at Kew Gardens in London. Meteorologist Kirsty McCabe says we're also in store for tropical nights.
4: And that's when the temperatures don't drop below 20 degrees. Now, we've never had a tropical night in the UK in May, and I think that's about to change. Possibly tonight, but certainly the night after that, Monday night.
1: And Eurovision's marking its 70th anniversary with a special tribute film that will include footage from early shows in the 1950s and 60s. That's the latest. I'm Cam Hall.
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5: The time has just gone 8 o'clock here on Rother Radio, and it's around 21 degrees. It's dipped slightly from our highs of 25. It's all been a warm-up though, no pun intended, because we are expecting highs of 31 degrees tomorrow. So please put on some sunscreen. Hello, hello, welcome back to Rother Radio. I'm Callum Beecher. This is your feel-good weekend, and over the next 2 hours, we'll be playing you the best variety of hits for all of South Yorkshire. Up next, we've got Dave and Thames, and then Tyler.
0: Now, kicking off another hour of the best variety of hits across Rotherham and Sheffield.

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1: Continuous. That's the way we play our songs. One after another, without stopping. We are Rother Radio. Rother.

Water, Tyler here on Rother Radio. Welcome back to your feel-good weekend on this bank holiday weekend with me, Callum Beecher, where, of course, we're listening to the best variety of hits for all of South Yorkshire, including some of the newest songs around. And this next track is brand new from Shakira and Burna Boy for the 2026 World Cup, which is literally next month. It's absolutely flown. I cannot wait. Here is Shakira and Burna Boy.

Daj, Kira and Burner Boy here on Rother Radio for the 2026 World Cup. It's not right, really, is it? It's not a World Cup without Shakira as the theme song. Saying that, I do love Waving Flag. What an absolute banger that is. Actually, it's a good question, that. What is your favourite World Cup song? Message me on callum.beacher@rotherradio.co.uk. So, everyone's pretty fuming at this England squad, but from what Tuchel said in his press conferences and things like that, he's basically said that he's prioritised chemistry, he's prioritised attitude, form, all these different things. And as much as people are fuming because the likes of Foden and Palmer are all missing out, realistically, going into most games, it's going to be Bellingham or Rodgers in that 10 position. So as much as it'd be amazing to take them, where do you put them? You know, because Tuchel himself has said he doesn't know whether Foden can play out wide anymore, whether that's his favourite position. And Palmer's, you know, not been completely with it this year. As much as I absolutely love and adore them, I can't believe I'm saying this, but I think I'm with Tuchel. They'd only be on the bench, which is crazy to say. If you'd have told me that last year or even the year before, I'd have been absolutely gobsmacked. We're going to keep these summer tunes coming, though. Calm Down, Rema and Selena Gomez is up next.

Selena Gomez here on Rother Radio. Such a good summer track. It's exactly what I wanted to hear right now. I hope you enjoyed it too. Let's talk a little bit more about the World Cup squad then. So everyone's pretty mad that Jed Spence is in the squad. And even though he played really well under the few games he's played for Tuchel so far, I was a little bit surprised as well. But according to Tuchel, he's one of the fastest players in the squad, if not the fastest. And he loves defending and loves a one-on-one. And when he said this in the interview or press conference, whichever it was, I immediately thought back to Wan-Bissaka when he joined Man U and everyone was going crazy about his one-on-one ability, able to just scoop the ball from out of people's feet despite them being, you know, absolutely rapid. And I don't know if he's quite got that quality defending, but Tuchel at least sees that in him. And I love that he is prioritising keeping us solid. But at the end of the day, in that left-back position, it's going to be O'Reilly, who has just been given the Young Player of the Year award. And whenever we need to kind of shore up at the back, make sure that no one's getting through us and we are kind of trying to shut up shop for the rest of the game, see out a lead, it's going to be probably Dan Byrne at left back, and we're going to have a solid line of centre backs like what Man City did in the Champions League final, where they had literally a whole line of centre backs across their back four. So I can see Tuchel's vision. I believe that is probably what Tuchel is going to do, but hopefully we can get over that line. Even if we get that far, we'll see. Don't want to jinx it just yet. I'm touching wood as I speak, don't you worry. I got you. Duke Derma is up next.

I got you, Duke Dermot, here on Rother Radio. Just a reminder that if you want to keep as up to date as possible with everything that's going on with Rother Radio this summer, then all you have to do is check out the website, rotherradio.co.uk.

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1: 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If I was to lift both arms, it would look like a scene from a snow globe. I got this dating site request and it said, "Are you into shiny shoes and walking sticks?" And
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0: Across Rotherham and Sheffield.

Olivia Dean here on Rother Radio. She's headlining Radio 1's Big Weekend today. Such an amazing artist. She's had such an incredible last few years. We're going to keep it to the Big Weekender, but slightly different genre going off next. We have Sweet Nothings with Leon Thomas. Here is Kalani.

Sweet Nothings with Leon Thomas. That was Kalani here on Rother Radio. After keeping R&B alive with Folded last year, we have got a full project from her now, and you can check it out if you enjoyed what you just heard. That was a couple artists from Radio 1's Big Weekender, but we're going to go back to just keeping you in this summer feeling, because it is extremely hot right now. I'm absolutely dying. I'm not someone who thrives in the heat, I can't lie, but I really do need to get a tan going on because I'm so pale, it's ridiculous. And I thought, who else to play to keep you in that summer feeling than the one and only Lana Del Rey, Video Games, up next.

video games. Lana Del Rey here on Rother Radio. That Born to Die album, one of the most sonically perfect projects I've ever heard. Every single song deserves to be there. I absolutely love that album. If you haven't checked it out, what have you been doing with your life? Go and listen to it. What a time to listen to that album for the first time. I wish I was in your shoes listening to that project with the sun out. As warm as it is, you'll absolutely have a blast. Trust me, go and check it out. We have got Twizzler's Cigarettes After Sex up next. Their brand new track,

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0: here on Rother Radio. Those with subs, those with good sound systems at home, those with good headphones, you'll have absolutely loved that. We're going to keep them coming. Here's Southbound, Wind Resistance, up next.
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Southbound here on Rother Radio. I appreciate you guys listening to my Sunday shows every single week because there's such a mix of music. I can't be pleasing everyone all the time. And I guess you guys who are sticking through the whole show, you'll probably hear some songs you don't like. And I just appreciate it if you do stick around. I really do, because I feel like maybe your eyes will be opened to new genres, to new artists, to new albums. And maybe they won't, but there's always that possibility. So you should never just turn your nose up at certain artists or songs just because you don't like that genre normally. There's plenty of artists who I love, despite me not really being big on the genre. And it's one of my favourite things about music, to be able to just enjoy it with you all and check out all these new songs. So we've got Disclosure, The Sun Comes Up Tremendous, up next.

The sun comes up, tremendous disclosure here on Rother Radio. We have got I Follow Rivers coming up next. This is the end of the second hour, but don't go anywhere. There's plenty more to come.

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1: From the Sky News Centre at 9, West Ham are heading for the Championship after being relegated from the Premier League on the last day of the season. They beat Leeds 3-0, but Tottenham finished above them in 17th after winning 1-0 against Everton. And after 10 years and 20 trophies, Manchester City boss Pep Guardiola said an emotional goodbye.
2: If the next years you all run the wall and you find me in the streets here, in Europe, in the States, and whatever, if you are a Man City fan, come to me and hug me. I will need it.
1: Well, the runners-up lost their final game 2-1 to Aston Villa. Champions Arsenal beat Crystal Palace 2-1 before lifting the trophy. Elsewhere, divers who are helping search for a 15-year-old boy who's not been seen since getting into trouble in water in Lincoln. Emergency services were first called to Swanham Lakes at 2:30 this afternoon. Weather records are continuing to be broken this bank holiday weekend. 32.3 Celsius has been recorded at Kew Gardens in London, making it the hottest day of the year so far. Sir Keir Starmer says it's right that law officers are urgently reviewing non-custodial sentences given to a pair of teenage rapists. The 15-year-old boys who were convicted of two separate attacks on girls in Hampshire was spared jail. Kyiv's calculating the cost of one of Russia's biggest bombardments of the war. The Ukrainian capital was hit by a hypersonic missile and a barrage of drones last night. Four people were killed. President Zelensky has been to look at the damage.
3: We do it only on military targets, you know, in military or drones production of Russia, or its energy. And this is civilians' goals, the museums, schools, just apartments.
1: And Emma Raducanu's French Open tennis campaign has ended on the opening day in Paris. The British number one lost in straight sets to Argentina's Solana Sierra. That's the latest. I'm Cam Hall.
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4: The time has just gone 9 o'clock here on Rother Radio, and it's currently around 20 degrees, but it will be dropping to 18 over the early morning, so it's going to be very muggy. Expect highs of 31 degrees tomorrow, though, so please wear sunscreen and keep those pets watered. Hello, hello, welcome back to Rother Radio. I'm Callum Beecher. This is your bank holiday weekend, where over the next hour, I'll be bringing that weekend to an end with only the best variety of hits for all of South Yorkshire. First up, we've got The Killers.
0: Now, kicking off another hour of the best variety of hits across Rotherham and Sheffield.

Arctic Monkeys here on Rother Radio. It's nearly 9:10, and I would be saying that we're an hour away from ending off your feel-good weekend, but we're off tomorrow. We're off tomorrow, people. It's exciting times, and if that isn't exciting enough, we've got brand new block party coming up next with Coming On Strong.

Party coming on strong here on Rother Radio. I love that instrumental. It's really intense. It sounds like something out of a film or something. So we have got back-to-back brand new indie tracks for you here on Rother Radio. We've got New Wombats coming up next with Love You Like a Rainbow.

0: Loving like a rainbow, the Wombats here on Rother Radio on this bank holiday weekend. If you're ever wondering, oh, I'm enjoying the music, but I wouldn't mind this coming on, or, oh, these are rubbish, I wish you'd play something like this, then all you have to do is message me on callum.beecher@rotherradio.co.uk and we can play whatever you would like.
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100 here on Rother Radio. We've got pretty much half an hour left to go on this bank holiday Sunday with me, Callum Beecher. We've got Georgia Smith coming up next. Here's Don't Leave.

Don't Leave, Georgia Smith here on Rother Radio. If we can get a album before the World Cup, Georgia, that'd be absolutely amazing. Cheers from Callum from Rother Radio. I absolutely love Georgia, but the wait is just getting ridiculous. I'm going crazy. I've been pacing ever since we got this song. I've just needed the whole project. I don't know about you. Do you get like that? Is it just me that has just no patience whatsoever? It's a real issue of mine. When I'm at festivals and things, I drive my friends insane because I'm just like, ugh, how long have we got left to wait? And it's a bad trait. I'm working on it. You know, we can work on it together. We've got Golden Cats coming up next. Here's Ivory Shadow.

Golden Cat's Ivory Shadow here on Rother Radio. They really remind me of Blue Foundation. I feel like that's quite a niche band to bring up. But if you know, you know. Such a cool sound. And even this kind of backwards vocals have got, reverse vocals have got going on. That's like early Billie Eilish. There's a lot of influence going off with this track, and I'm obsessed. I love it. Ivory, Shadow, Golden Cats here on Rother Radio. We've got Potential Somber coming up next.

Harry Styles with this whole techno feel on his newest project. That was Aperture. Harry Styles here on Rother Radio. We've got Future Utopia coming up next. Just want to ask you all whether we're going to start Gordon or start Rashford for this World Cup. And I feel like that's a crazy question. For me, it has to be Rashford. It has to be, in terms of quality on the ball, able to just create something out of nothing, set pieces, everything about it. But I feel like Tuchel's got a game plan. He's going to bring Gordon on when we need to prioritise keeping a lead, defending. Because, let's be honest, Gordon is an athlete. He's going to be running back and forth. Rashford isn't quite that type of player. So I think it makes complete sense to take both. And I really do think Rashford has to start. I'd love to hear from all you. You can message me on callum.beecher@rotherradio.co.uk. Here's Spiritual Machine.

0: Spiritual Machines, Fraser T. Smith's Future Utopia here on Rother Radio. Love this song. I hope there's a full album coming, Fraser. I really do. That's Future Utopia here on Rother Radio. Just a reminder that if you've missed anything to do with this bank holiday weekend on Rother Radio, don't panic, because you can catch up with it all on the Rother Radio website through the Listen Again feature. 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

Bones for the Crows, Nickelback here on Rother Radio. We are in the last 10 minutes of your bank holiday Sunday with me, Callum Beecher. It's Monday tomorrow and it's a bank holiday Monday, people. It's exciting times. We're basically treating today as a Saturday. So, you better sing along to this one. Here's ABBA, Voulez-Vous.

here on Rother Radio. It's been a pleasure, as always, on this Bank Holiday Sunday. We are at the end of the hour. I'll see you next Sunday, 7 till 10 again. Have an amazing Bank Holiday Monday. Here is Ella Langley.

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1: Police are searching for a 15-year-old boy who's not been seen since he went into a lake in Lincoln. Emergency services were called to Swanham Lakes at 2:30pm on Sunday after reports that the boy had got into trouble in the water. Authorities in the Democratic Republic of the Congo have said that suspected cases of Ebola there have now passed 900. The cases have mainly been recorded in Ituri province, where the ongoing outbreak is centred. Meanwhile, arson attacks on treatment centres continue. Officers investigating Andrew Mountbatten Windsor are reportedly looking into an allegation that he behaved inappropriately towards a woman at Royal Ascot. The alleged incident is said to have happened at the racing event in Berkshire back in 2002. A body's been recovered in the search for a man who went missing while hiking in the Highlands. The family of 36-year-old Adam Chalmers, who was reported missing in a mountainous area near Glencoe, have been made aware. And Tottenham Hotspur have avoided being relegated from the Premier League. Instead, it's West Ham who are heading down to the Championship. That's the latest from Radio News Hub. I'm John Collins.
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1: Monday sees most places getting plenty of sunshine. Northwest Scotland's not joining in. Cloudy there with rain at times. It remains hot, record-breakingly so for May, an expected high of 34 degrees Celsius.
0: Rather Radio. Now. Kicking off another hour of the best variety of hits across Rotherham and Sheffield.

0: This is Sunday, late and live with Les Gunn.
1: Oh, I'm so hot and sweaty. Oh, that nearly sounded pornographic, really, didn't it? Anyway, hello, good evening, it's only me, and I'm here to save the world. Well, no, maybe I'm not tonight. Anyway, welcome to Sunday Late and Live. Tima here will get the intros out of the way very shortly. And tonight on the show, Jess has her say on remarkably bright creatures in terms of telly. Simon's chatting about the new hosts of Strictly in terms of that there showbiz. And on the quirk front, Colin's talking portable pubs. Oh, if only he could get a bar somewhere. Tonight, you're very much the star of the show, Jake Romilly from Shildon in County Durham. Hello. Two from the 70s you want. Ooh, very demanding. And long player this evening, Janet Miller from Nottingham. It is your disco diva moment. And it's a song from a guy that I absolutely love. Anyway, want to be part of the show tonight? Get in touch. 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

0: It is Sunday Late and Live. It's Everything But the Girl and Everything But the Sweat tonight. Oh, I can't believe it. Oh, dear. Oh, blimey. Oh. Oh, it's just, oh, it's mafting, as we say in northern parts. It's just unbelievable. Anyway, good evening, team. Are we all well? Are we all
1: good?
2: Good evening.
1: Yes,
2: hello.
1: Very good.
0: Lovely. Yes, I did allude to you, Simon, because I was just thinking, I bet you've had a lovely breeze on the Dorset coast, surely. Surely you've had a nice breeze.
3: That has been a nice breeze, but it's becoming very sweaty Betty now.
0: Oh, yes. Very El Scorchio, as they say, in foreign parts.
3: In meteorological terms.
0: I've really had to take the layers off. Mind you, it doesn't help as a public transport user. You have that thing where the bus drivers put the heating on the buses.
3: Oh.
0: There's no air con. What's going on there? But anyway, never mind. Never mind. Have you had a good week? Apart from the weather and the rising temperatures, anything happened in the Harding household?
3: I've been working a little bit from home this week, which is always good fun because it means you can catch up on all the telly that you've been missing.
0: Oh yes.
3: But apart from that, it's the come down after Eurovision, of course.
0: Yes. Well,
3: the post Eurovision slump.
0: Absolutely. And of course, today is the anniversary, isn't it? 70 years since the very first Eurovision Song Contest was held in Switzerland, in, where was it, Lugano.
3: Oh, and the very, very high-tech scoreboard back in those days as well, where they had to sort of like flip the numbers around by hand.
0: Oh, yes, I remember that. Well, Colin probably remembers it more, in all honesty. And of course, if you've listened to Sunday Late and Live before, you will know that we are dotted around the country. Of course, Simon already revealed on the Dorset coast. There's Col in Devon. There's me in Manchester. And then there is lovely Jess, who's in the northeast. And I presume you enjoyed blue skies today as well, did you? Was it a lovely one by any chance?
2: Oh, it's been absolutely glorious up here and remarkable because normally it's beautifully sunny and then we break up for half term and the rain starts and doesn't stop for a week. So the fact that it was hit and miss last week and then this morning and the rest of the day, I've been playing on the beach with a 3-year-old and a 1.5-year-old. I'm absolutely pigging exhausted.
0: I don't think I could say the same thing. That's just it. Great family time. Great time to be out having barbecues. And of course, the irony is, with the weather being so nice, and I think we've got a few heat alerts in certain places around the country. But the really nice thing is, of course, National Barbecue Week starts tomorrow. Jess, you need to get some meat out and get it
2: well,
0: griddled.
2: Well, you know, I'm oh no, it's even better because I will be barbecuing. However, I've had an invite and I just tip up. Yep.
0: Do you?
2: Just tip up, point at what I want, slabbing on the coals.
4: Get your bats
2: and
4: ready.
2: I'll just sit there.
0: Yeah.
2: Bats are out. And we'll absolutely.
0: Marvellous. And you just have to pay the $7.99 fee, don't you? And it's all sorted. Very good. That was you in the northeast. Col, how's it been in Devon? Have you been gardening, by the way? Because this is great gardening weather, isn't it?
4: Oh, it's far too hot at the minute. Ooh, the heat of the day. No, I will do a bit over the week because I've got a week off now. I've got half term off. I've got no kids. So what am I thinking?
0: Well, you fool. You have all the luck, I've got to say, but I must admit there's some lovely places to visit near you, isn't there?
4: Oh, really, yes, nice. All on the doorstep. And yes, half the country's here already, so that's nice.
0: Are they really?
4: It's lovely. The
0: Marvellous.
4: Roads are lovely and busy. No, it's lovely to have everybody down here and enjoying the things around Devon.
0: Very good.
4: Although, on my trains this week, because the trains don't really like hot weather. They don't like cold weather.
0: Oh,
4: they don't like it
0: the
4: wet.
0: Rails,
4: they're very
0: of course.
4: Fussy.
0: There's a bit of expansion going on, isn't there, with the old irons.
4: Yeah, it's been a bit hit and miss when we get this first batch of hot weather. And one train had the first carriage was lovely and cool. The air condition was fabulous. The second carriage was okay. Third carriage, not so much. And it was a bit like a Swedish sauna. So I was wafting up and down that saloon like a Goldilocks up and down that train trying to keep people cool.
0: That's
4: windows,
0: right. But open that window, madam. I don't care. Open that window now.
4: Yeah, give it a minute.
0: Yeah, exactly. And the only portable air conditioning that you can ever think of is one of those neck fans, which we've discussed on the show before, you know, Col. And
4: they don't look silly at all, do they?
0: Oh, no, not in the slightest.
2: I care not.
0: It's so
2: banging.
0: They are absolutely banging. Oh, dear. Anyway, Sunday Late and Live, as we head towards our first bit of showbiz with R. Simon. And can I tell you that if you love a bit of Fatboy Slim, well, there's a bit of history coming up about this song because he's done a collab with the Rolling Stones, but it's 25 years old.

0: Sunday late and live, and those mentions coming in already. We'll get to those a bit later on. Remember, studio at sundaylateandlive.uk. WhatsApp or text 07588 688645. This is Les saying hello. And can I just tell you, this is very exciting, because after playing that Fatboy Slim with the Rolling Stones and the Satisfaction Skank, that was 25 years in the making, because Norman Cook, aka Fatboy Slim, created that track a quarter of a century ago, taking the riff from the Stones' Satisfaction and adding it to his platinum single, The Rockefeller Skank. He grew bored, he said, of playing just the original. Now, it spread like wildfire, that did, in the 2000s on file sharing sites. Remember those, Simon? File sharing sites. And the Stones, up until now, have refused to clear it for commercial release. But now they have! Hooray!
1: Because they want the money!
0: Yes, exactly. So, we move to our first bit of showbiz. Well, I've got to tell you, there's some very, very big news, which I'm very excited about. Oh, yes. Oh, and actually, I'm quite surprised at who was chosen. Because, do you know, there was one person that I thought would have been in that lineup. Can you ever guess who it might be?
1: Rylan.
0: Rylan, yeah. I was expecting Rylan to be in there, but the lineup still looks good, and I'm really happy for Johannes.
1: Well, yes, yeah. Now, I think kind of expected that there might be one of the pros involved, and I think Johannes is probably the best pick there, isn't he?
0: He's lovely.
1: A bit surprised about Josh Widdicombe, though. That's the sort of not quite sure about how that's going to work. Emma Willis, obviously very solid, very very reliable. You feel they're in safe hands with Emma Willis.
0: Definitely,
1: it's going to be interesting though. But yeah, the trio are going to replace Tess and Claudia, of course, who left the dance competition last year. Emma Willis said she was a huge fan of the show, and she said to be stepping into the Strictly Ballroom is something I can't quite comprehend. Uh-huh. And Josh Widdicombe, he said he was giddy with excitement, but he's always giddy, isn't he, really?
0: Yes.
1: Honoured and a little overawed to be given the chance to step into the biggest shoes in telly.
0: I reckon Josh will be behind the curtain. Well, no, actually, no.
1: What,
0: sorry.
1: Beeping? Is he?
0: He'll be pulling the cord. No, I reckon he'll be doing the bit...
1: Claudatorium.
0: In the Claudatorium, because he's quite chatty, he's quite funny, and I think he would make a suitable replacement for our Claudia.
1: It's not been announced which role each of them are going to have, but as I understand it, the trio are going to have equal billing and hosting duties, so it's going to be possibly different from the Tess and Claudia era, rather than one of them front and centre and one of them doing the chatting. I think they're going to actually swap it around and mix it up. The executive producer of the show, Sarah James, said the new combination was unexpected, but their magic was undeniable.
0: That almost makes it sound like somebody rang her up and going, by the way, these are the three, are these, they?
1: We drew them out of a hat. she said their magic was undeniable the moment they came together, because obviously they did do a lot of casting and a lot of chemistry tests. I don't mean like with Bunsen burners. I mean testing the chemistry between these people.
0: Yeah.
1: It's going to be the first time that there's been three permanent presenters, although there was a short time when Sir Bruce Forsyth shared duties with Winkleman in his later years on the show when there was the three of them. Emma Willis's casting means that she could be presenting primetime Saturday night telly on both the BBC and ITV this autumn. Because she's already filmed the forthcoming season of The Voice UK, you see.
0: Oh, of course.
1: It's going to be Willis Telly. The announcement comes after an extensive audition process that saw several major telly personalities take part in the screen tests. One of them was Zoe Ball. Later said that she worked through the seven stages of grief and rejection after being told that she'd missed out. She wasn't too happy.
0: seven stages. genius. Yes. Oh my God, how theatrical.
1: Ryan Clark also confirmed he'd been in the race, but offered his biggest congratulations to Willis Widdicombe and Raderby. And of course, the judges back as well, Shirley, Craig, Motsi and Anton, all due to return for the new series when it launches in the autumn. Let's hope this year we don't have any sort of off-screen, dilemmas to sort of, you know, stain the excitement. Five of the show's pro dancers are not returning. But the other 15 will be back, and they'll be joined by fresh top talent from the international dance world. They always tend to sort of have a little bit of a shake up, don't they? Otherwise it gets a little bit stale. Would you do Strictly if you were asked?
0: I must admit, I've just been dusting off my leotard. And I'm sure that I would I would strut my stuff.
1: You could follow the example of what was the name of that politician that was like chucked across the dance floor?
0: How dare you compare me to her, Anne Widdicombe? How dare you? No, Les Widdigun. I don't think so. I think I can strut. But I also worry that I may very soon end up in the back of an ambulance. because if I did the split, something would go missing.
1: Yeah, well, it's the couple's choice, the couple's mince.
0: Well, I'm good at that. But I couldn't imagine even attempting to dance.
1: No, I couldn't.
0: You couldn't imagine me?
1: No, I couldn't do it either. Waddling about and clutching me stomach in pain and agony, probably.
0: Clutching your pearls. I really couldn't do that. And I do admire anybody that does take it on, even if they end up going out within the first few weeks. Mm. I do applaud them. And it is going to be a really good new series because, of course, there's certain elements of it we don't know what to expect, and I do like that.
1: Yes, it'll be a change. It'll be something new. It'll be something to look forward to.
0: Yeah, definitely. Anyway, Sunday Late and Live, looking forward to that. We'll do some more showbiz in the next hour as we head towards Quirk, some telly, and a brilliant 11s is from the 70s.

0: Sunday, late and live. I did say we're fading. Mind you, that's just the show.
1: I love the Osmonds. They're great, aren't they?
0: No, now, come on. Who remembers the 90s? Well, in fact, it was the late 80s, early 90s. New Kids on the Block.
2: Oh, yes.
0: They did it for Jess, I can assure you. They really did. Anyway,
1: both of their hits were fabulous, though,
0: weren't
1: they?
0: Yeah, that's right. But their greatest hit... I've heard all of their album. It was really, really good. No, they had, I think they had three or four hits at the time, but they were the kinds of pop stars that used to go around doing the shopping centres. You know, like, what was her name? Debbie Gibson.
1: Shoplifting.
0: Yeah. Debbie Gibson and what was her name?
1: Tiffany. Yes.
0: Yeah, they all used to do that thing where they'd go around shopping centres and then nowadays, of course, they'd all be going, oh, there's a lot of barbers in here. And vape shops.
1: Walking through the clouds of vape is like some sort of great stars in their eyes entrance.
0: What's going on now? Oh, and by the way, talking of this week, and somebody that I remember particularly from the 80s and stuff, was this lady, and we lost her.
3: Next week's programme is devoted entirely to holidays in Britain. Do join us then, won't you? Bye-bye.
1: Judith. She sounded thrilled about that.
0: I know.
1: Holidays in Britain.
0: Holidays in Britain, thanks. Is that where you're sending me? But yeah, Judith Chalmers died at the age of 90. And I tell you what, she'd had a really good innings. But was it Chris Kelly that she used to do stuff with on? Yeah, Chris Kelly. And then there was another guy called John, I've forgotten. But he was very memorable. But yes, Judith Chalmers, thank you for your service.
1: And of course, still lives on now in many people's homes when somebody's dad hears somebody say, oh, you're taking a second holiday this year. Oh, Judith Chalmers, are we?
0: Oh. Yeah, exactly.
1: Immortalised.
0: Completely and utterly immortalised, without a doubt. Now, this week, I've been very creative in the kitchen. And I thought it was worthwhile mentioning because, of course, as Jess knows, I'm not a bad cook, am I? I'm pretty good.
2: No.
0: Yeah, I do like to cook strange things with mint. Quite a lot.
2: Yes, you do put mint in an awful lot of things.
0: Oh, it's just so
1: really
0: fragrant because it just covers up all the crap. It really does. It just...
1: Oh, let me introduce you to its cousin, Dill.
0: Oh, don't get me going. But the thing is, this week I made a chicken stew. Now, what I did was I got one of those cooked chickens and then shoved it into a hot pot. Right. I mean, deboning was a bit of a problem. Is that a word?
1: Mm.
0: Yes. Deboning was a bit of a problem. However, got that out of the way, ended up with some lovely, lovely chicken meat and added all the vegetables and stuff like that. And do you know what? I've never been so regular. I really
1: might have been the mint.
0: It's
2: well, yes, indeed.
1: How much did you put in? Whole bush?
0: It's the whole bush went in. No, I didn't actually add any to this. I put cress in.
1: Not for flavour.
2: You did not.
0: No, I didn't. I didn't. Mind you, it would look quite nice, wouldn't it, when you come to presenting it? It would look quite nice.
1: Oh, it'll just look like you dragged it through a hedge and some came off.
0: That's right, exactly. But yes, so I've been quite creative this week. I've ended up with a couple of nice meals out of it. My problem is gluttony, because even though I'm kind of on a diet at the moment, and of course, I'm also a diabetic. Yeah, diabetic. You see,
2: why
0: are you talking like that? No, as a result of being a diabetic, I'm constantly moaned at by the nurse and the doctor to stick to eating the right kind of foods, and I can't. I mean, I'll be completely honest. I'm just the worst person. If I go past a bakery and I see cream cakes, that's it. I'm completely gone. I really am. I'm literally in the cake display.
1: You start gurning. You start making the Les Dawson noises. Ooh.
0: Ooh, yes. But I don't say the rest of it that I used to. But yes, so I've enjoyed doing a bit of cooking this week, although with the heat, no thanks. The heat has been quite oppressive in some respects, and so you've got to be a bit careful with all of that steam in the kitchen, I find.
1: You could do yourself a nice little frittata, though, couldn't you?
0: Well, to be honest, I could run up a nice dress as well if I wanted to. But yeah, frittata, actually, I do have in the fridge. Frittata, that's the egg and potato thing, isn't it? Is that what it is?
1: That's it, yeah.
0: Yeah, so I've got
1: omelet.
0: A posh omelette, yeah. So I do have that in the fridge, but I've actually bought a family pack. But of course, I don't have a family, so I'll just eat it all. I think I'll do very well indeed. Oh, and by the way, James White from Reading has been on the subject of crisp sandwiches, Jess.
2: Hooray
0: for
2: him.
0: Oh, yes. Now, James said, listening to Jess, basically, and the fact that she loves her sandwiches, he basically is a virgin. At the moment, purely separate to anything else. But
2: in the crisp sandwich department,
0: okay. He's a virgin.
1: Well, you have to have something in common before a date, don't you?
0: He basically has only done it with ready salted. He said,
2: he's missing a trick.
0: I can't face a flavour, he says.
1: Sounds quite like a purist.
0: It's it could very well be, but I think he might need a bit of encouragement. So I wondered if you could offer him any words to get him to...
2: Was this James?
0: This is James. Mm. Yeah.
2: Oh, James, come into my parlour. I'll give you exact instructions. I would go, obviously, thick white, preferably Warburton's toasty.
0: Oh.
2: Lurpak, so you can practically stand your knife up in it.
0: Oh.
2: And then... cheese and onion, not ridged though.
0: Ribbed. Sorry.
2: Well, ribbed or ridged.
1: No. What happens to the sandwich if it's ridged?
0: Oh, yeah, that's true.
2: I don't know. It just adds a texture that doesn't need to be there. It's the whole of the plane. Mm. You just need to focus on the cheesy bun. So, cheesy bun, cheese and onion, pop them in and squash down for a good crunch. So that the butter and bits of the crisp are actually sticking through the bread. That's when you know it's a good one. Give it a slice straight in and your world... Do you know what I've never tried and I wouldn't suggest? Don't... If you're going for a first time, don't break your thing with a prawn cocktail.
0: Oh, really? Is that a bit dangerous, is it?
2: I've never done it. I wouldn't fancy it. Although, I wouldn't fancy a prawn cocktail. Yes, no, I don't think it would go.
0: Oh, really?
2: So, no, definitely cheese and onion if you're trying to branch out. Ready salted, missing a trick, definitely. Cheese and onion, get yourself on it. I expect report back.
0: Oh, yes, and please...
1: Or if you want to be really butch, just go with Monster Munch.
0: That's right. Pickled onion, lovely.
4: You know I want you... It's not a secret I try to hide.

0: secret I try to hide, but I can't have you. We're bound to break and my hands are tied.
1: Oh, thank you, Anne-Marie. You are very nice. And thank you, James Arthur. Saltburn's finest. In the northeast, on the Yorkshire coast. Hello, it's Sunday, late and live. Good evening, this is Les. Thank you. And I do worry, actually, team, that I may have a propensity, that's a very good word, to overshare certain things. But I think it's important to be... I think it's important to be real. So I told you about this dating issue that I had last week on the show. Now, I know, Jess, you had a week off. So there was a bit of a situation, a sitch, that happened last week in terms of, somebody that said a few things on the dating front. This week, it's happened again. So I've had this message, basically, from somebody that said... I would like to meet you. I will come to you. And I said, well, that's marvellous. And I said, you know, would you like to go out like for a coffee and a chat and stuff like that? They just replied, no, I just need a visa. And I'm like,
2: oh, wow.
3: Not a MasterCard.
2: Oh,
3: well,
1: no. No, they just said, I need a visa. Can you send me one? And I'm like, oh, that's a bit direct. And I didn't know we were going to marriage straight away, to be honest with you. So, yeah, we've gone. We've had the visa situation, which is quite interesting. And then I turned around and said, why on earth do you want to move to this country? I mean, have you seen the price of fuel? It really is terrible. But anyway, yeah. And I don't know whether I'll have any luck, because I think I'm probably just too open with people, and that they

0: find me a little.
1: You need to play hard to get.
0: Well,
1: don't you?
0: Yeah.
1: For once in your life, let's play hard to get.
0: Keep your feelings in your pants.
2: So I'm assuming the visa. Do you need me to sign anything for this visa application?
0: Oh, can you be a can you be a professional witness? Oh, that'd be marvellous.
2: Of course, that sounds perfectly fine.
0: Oh, that's great. I'm really, really made up. Anyway, let's move on. Heading to telly in a bit, and a couple of brilliant programmes that Jess is going to be talking about. But we're on to Quirk now. Of course, Carl, he scours. You do scour. Sometimes you're on your knees looking for stories of Quirk from around the world, and this time around, this is quite interesting because I do love a good language.
1: Yes.
0: A good language.
1: How many do you speak?
0: Well,
1: I know you have trouble with English. Any others?
0: Yeah. To be honest with you, I do speak a very good slang and also swearing.
1: Ooh.
0: I'm very good at both. Very good at both. So what's this all about then?
1: Well, this is a language that most of us, well, certainly if you're a dog owner, you would really love to speak.
0: Right, okay.
1: It's the language of pooches. This is what it concerns. Now, translator technology has come on in leaps and bounds. We've been able to put in text into our computers and be able to have it generated back into another language. In fact, now you can hold your phone with some apps, and as you're having a conversation with somebody and they're speaking in a different language, it live translates.
0: Oh,
1: so
0: of
1: a little
0: course,
1: bit like
0: yes.
1: Star Trek.
0: Yes.
1: It's brilliant, isn't it?
0: Very good.
1: A bit more difficult when it comes down to the dog. Wouldn't you love to know what your dog is saying to you?
0: Oh, I think Jess knows. She's been a dog lover for many years, and I think she can look at a dog and just know what they're thinking or what they're about to bark.
2: Either I'm hungry, I want to walk, or I really need to use the toilet.
0: Yes, I need to.
2: About the three.
0: Yeah.
1: Pretty much the language nailed right there. Oh. But some Chinese chap has come up with an AI-powered translator that he says is 95% accurate in translating what your pets are saying or what is on its mind.
0: Oh, right.
1: Now, of course, a claim is very different from reality. As we know. Apparently, the device is worn around the neck, and the translator can allegedly recognize vocalizations, emotions, and behavioral language with an accuracy of 95%, he says.
0: Really?
1: Yes, it's powered by AI, and it costs about 88 quid.
0: What?
1: Doesn't sound too shabby.
0: 88 quid? I think Jess would prefer just to look at the face.
1: Well, again, you're just going to look at the face and work out the three things that the dog might ever want. It's, I love you, I want my own time, I want food, I want sleep. You know, we know it. It's not going to ask for anything complicated. It's not going to say, can we have a night at the opera, please? It's not going to say, oh, can we please visit the vet? I love it there. It's not going to say anything like that. No. Anyway, he built this thing out of, I'm going to get this wrong, Alibaba Cloud's Tongyi King Wan Wen. Large-scale model technology.
0: Sorry, just what?
1: Shall I say it again, but slower?
0: Yeah, please.
1: Alibaba Clouds, which is a lovely name. It's not the name of our new presenter. Alibaba Cloud, Tongyi Qiangwen. It's an AI technology developed in China.
0: Oh.
1: And it's accumulated millions of voice print data based on pet behavior and language. And apparently that is what he's based this thing on, in allowing his little device to recognize all the different things that a dog does, or rather a pet. I mean, I'm saying dog. I mean, he's tried it on dogs, but it could actually be, I wouldn't try it on a goldfish maybe, but maybe something you can hang it around the neck. And again, I don't know how big this is. It might weigh it down.
0: Well, it might do. In fact, whilst you're talking about it, I'm actually on the old apps at the moment and thinking, is there a pet translator out there that maybe we could use? Because,
1: for who?
0: I mean, well, oh yeah, that's true.
1: For one of us?
0: Oh no, hang on a minute. Oh, because
1: Colin needs feeding.
0: Yeah,
1: I can tell.
0: Maybe
1: translator's kicked off.
0: Maybe pet translator app free. There is a cat translator.
1: Yeah, loads of them out there. I mean, buyer beware here. You know, there are loads of them out there, and there are various things that it's probably just picking up on various things that you could probably notice yourself when it's starting to look at you a bit funny and crawling the walls, and it says, I'm not happy. You think, I can see that. I didn't need you to tell me. No.
0: So I'm on this pet translator. So I think this would be an all singing, all dancing, you know, for maybe cats and dogs or something like that. Right, let's just open it. I wonder if it will. Oh, did you hear that? Did you hear that? It barked at me. right, hang on. Oh, hang on a minute. You've got lots of languages that you could use. Indonesian. No, we don't want to go with that, do we? English, obviously, that would be the natural choice.
2: What, do you have to find an Indonesian cat?
0: It's
2: how do you know they're Indonesian?
0: They'd have a passport.
1: Check its passport.
0: Yeah, exactly.
2: Obviously, sorry.
0: Yeah.
2: That was silly.
0: You do a cat scan. There we are. So, sorry, I do apologise. There will be better jokes coming later. So I've picked on the English one. Animal translator. Understand and become close friends with your pet. Collection of pet sounds. Become a master pet trainer. Get started. Oh, look at this. Translate your voice into dog. Oh, are we ready? Right, just bear with me.
1: You might need this for the app.
0: I'm just going to call. Hang on a minute. Let me just do this. Oh, while using the app. Yes, of course. Right, here we go. I'd really like to be part of Sunday Late and Live, but I need a poo. There we are. And, it loads a load of ads off Temu. How dare you?
1: Oh,
0: get off.
1: Swizz.
2: But I'd be happy with that.
0: I'm not bothered about communicating with the pet. Oh, hang on. I can cancel it now. Will it go? Yes, it will. Goodbye. There we are. Check my result. Let's just see what it comes out with. Oh, ads loading again. Oh, there we are. Right, here we go. So, I've done...
3: I'd really like to be part of...
0: Okay, that's fine. And then it translates into this.
1: Only letting air out of a tire.
0: Yeah, anyway.
2: That sounds like Dave when the treats come out.
0: Yeah, it could be Dave. Could be Dave.
1: This is the nuance of linguistics. Do I want a treat? Do I want a poo? You see? You can't tell, can you? Some people can't.
0: I ask that question every day.
1: I mean, I see the look on your face when we were out the other weekend. I thought, does he need another drink or does he need the laugh? I don't know. I couldn't tell by just looking at you.
0: The eagerness was showing, wasn't it? Actually, it wasn't.
1: It was the limp.
0: It was. It wasn't so much eagerness. It was desperation, to be honest with you.
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0: 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Hello, it's Les, the team dotted around the country, bringing you this thing. We can't quite quantify exactly what it is, but we do our best. We really do. And
1: it's more of a feeling than a thing, isn't it?
0: Yeah, that's really, right.
1: We're an emotion.
0: Yeah, and it... but the thing is, every week, more and more people have started to listen to the show. We have no idea why. Because, I mean...
1: GCHQ, yeah, MI5.
0: That's right. The National Crime Agency. We have no idea why. And I understand, Jess, you've got some new people listening to you tonight, haven't you?
2: Yes, well, it's very exciting. I have family listening.
0: Have you?
2: Yes, they wouldn't normally because they're of a younger persuasion, but they're on their way back from Newcastle Airport. So, a big shout out to Florence and Remy, who I know they are travelling back with their mum, Bex, who, and I presume, Grandma's doing the driving.
0: Marvellous.
2: So, yes, hope you have a marvellous couple of days. This is Auntie Jess on the radio. Yes, I do really do it, and you should probably turn off now in case we say anything completely inappropriate, but I shall see you very shortly.
0: Oh, that's nice and lovely. And of course, lots of other mentions to do around the country. We'll do some of those soon, because it has been a rather lovely weekend. Now, telly, and we move with Jess to... I do love something that has eight tentacles. I do. There's some...
2: You normally have to pay for that.
0: The kids are still listening.
2: Bex, turn off, sweet pea. Get on to something. Get on to Classic FM or something.
0: No, but the thing is, this sort of has got all the feels, this one, hasn't it? Because it's a lovely story.
2: Yes, well, it's more like one of those that you've got to be of a certain age and like to do crochet. I mean, it's not high velocity. There's not a lot of action. And probably you won't watch it this... I wouldn't stay inside from the sunshine unless you get prickly heat.
0: Oh.
2: However, I really enjoyed it. It is... It's called, I can't even remember what it's
0: called. Remarkably Bright Creatures.
2: The reason I can't remember is because I knew, when I was Googling it, I was putting beautiful creature, amazing creature. I knew it had some adjectives in it, but I couldn't remember what it was. So, the premise of it, I'll just say that the girls have switched over, thank the Lord. Sally Field, who we haven't seen for a while.
0: Oh, no.
2: Is the main character in this thing, apart from an octopus. So she shares the screen with an octopus, I kid you not.
0: Yeah.
2: So she's a cleaner. She's called Tova. Also the name of a perfume, very expensive.
0: Oh.
2: Anyway, she's a cleaner at an aquarium in a picturesque coastal town.
0: Oh.
2: And she's fairly recently widowed, and she doesn't really get on with that many people. She sort of has friends in the periphery, but she doesn't, you know, she sort of keeps herself to herself.
0: Yeah.
2: And she just loves cleaning the aquarium and speaks to all the creatures in there, particularly Marcellus, who is an elderly octopus.
0: Oh.
2: Voiced by Alfred Molina.
0: Oh, really?
2: Yes, who was Dr. Octopus, apparently.
0: Yeah.
2: He hates humans because he's been trapped in a tank by them.
0: Oh.
2: And he's just, well, he just is a bit sick of everything, but he loves listening to Tova tell him all about her life.
0: Oh.
2: She then injures her foot, so they have to get somebody else in to do the cleaning of the aquarium. And in trots Cameron. Who is a wannabe rocker, a young lad who is desperate to make some money on his way to before he becomes a rock star. And they really can't bear each other to start with. But Marcellus realises that they actually have more in common than they think. So he devises a plan. Now, can I just say, you just hear what Marcellus is thinking. Him and Sally Field don't, like, have a huge conversation about the price of fuel. There's nothing like that.
0: Yeah, but if he used this pet translator...
2: Do you know?
0: Well, yeah.
2: Sucker up on the window and they'd be absolutely laughing. So, yes. So they, and it's based on a book. So basically, these two, Cameron and Tova, start sort of getting to know each other. She's teaching them how to clean properly. They've both gone through a lot of grief. They seem to have more in common. You know the story. They seem to have more in common. And then Marcellus keeps escaping, and she finds him in all manner of places because they can squeeze in and out of very tight spaces, Les. Oh. You'd be interested to hear.
0: Oh.
2: And of course, there's a fine. They have switched off.
0: Yeah.
2: So, yes, it is. And then, they get a baby octopus and it's all a huge thing. So there are some heartwarming moments. It's got 83% on Rotten Tomatoes. Oh. However, I've just read another thing that says it is absolutely awful.
0: Oh.
2: So you're either going to love it or really think, what on earth have I just spent the last hour or so
0: Do
2: watching?
0: I need to play the trailer then?
2: Oh, go on, play it. Oh, I really would watch it.
3: From this side of the tank, I've seen it all.
4: I suppose you're the person they hired to take over for me?
3: I really need this job.
4: Circular motions, not up and down.
3: Of all the humans, I suppose I mind the cleaning lady the least.
4: There is a right way and a wrong way to do things.
3: She's insane.
5: Hello, my lovely.
3: She's been through a lot. The way she lost her son. How you
4: been? Didn't your mother ever teach you any of these things?
6: She didn't stick around long enough.
7: I actually came here to find my dad. I didn't even know who he was.
5: Well, he missed out on knowing a very spunky person.
0: Oh.
7: Thank you.
5: You're welcome.
3: I can deduce that the cleaning lady and the juvenile share a similar affliction.
5: I wish you could tell me how to move on.
6: I honestly don't know what the hell I'm doing.
5: I know the feeling.
3: There may be potential for mutual repair.
6: Oh. What the hell?
5: Go ahead. He won't hurt you.
0: Oh.
2: So, yes, as I say, it's one to curl up on the sofa with possibly a cheese and onion crisp sandwich.
0: Oh, how lovely. It's on Netflix as well, M&Ms. Isn't it? Netflix.
2: Yes, it's Netflix.
0: Lovely. Mm. And it's called Remarkably Bright Creatures. We'll do more telly in the next hour here at Sunday Late and Live. And we head towards our 11s. We're running a bit late, but who cares about a couple of minutes between...

0: This is Sunday,
1: late and live with Les Gunn.
2: Oh, there you are. What? I came in your ear there, didn't I? I do apologise. Anyway, late May bank holiday weekend. And this is Les saying thank you for joining us. And thank you for the messages as well that we're getting on the WhatsApp, the email, the socials as well. And before our 11s is, hello, Julie Carver in Willenhall in the West Midlands. Kieran Scott is listening in Billingham at the moment. Oh, he's been gaming all night. Oh, really? Yvette Darby in Ipswich. Nice to hear from you. And hello, Ollie and Tina Lowe from Manchester. Oh, you live just down the road. Oh, hang on. I'll just open my curtains. I could wave, couldn't I? Alan Finch is in Cardiff. Marie Draper is in Cramlington in Northumberland. Darren Sudworth is in Doncaster. Thank you for your message. Oh, lovely. What a lovely message, Darren, as well. I'm not reading that bit out, though. Christine Gill is in Carlisle. And hello, Gareth Courtney from Wandsworth, who wants to send all of his love to wife Carrie. Gareth and Carrie Courtney. Brilliant. And thank you for joining us. Joy S is in Leeds as well. And we are heading to Shildon, County Durham. Jake Romilly said, I need to hear something from the 70s. A couple of disco songs, please, if you don't mind. Oh, why not? How about some Bee Gees? Oh, it's Flair's time, it really is. And a bit of Stevie Wonder as well. Oh, yes.
1: Your 11s is on Sunday, late and live.

0: So it was Night Fever, Bee Gees, and Stevie Wonder Seduce. They're both stonkers, as I like to call them. And Janet Miller from Nottingham, lovely to hear from you. Thank you for your choice. 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Or you can DM us. Oh, I do like it when we're DM'd. DM us on the socials at Sunday Late Live. Now, our Simon has got our second lot of showbiz, and this is very highbrow.
1: Oh, yes.
0: Oh, yes. Very highbrow indeed.
1: I've got my dicky bow on and everything.
0: Have you? And what? Anything else?
1: No, he's too old.
0: That's right. Oh, I'm melting now. I really am, dear. I wish I had a fan. Mind you, I wish the show had one. to be quite honest with you. But so, yes, we're talking about the beauty of songwriting, aren't we?
1: Oh, exactly, yes. The Ivor the Engine, Ivor Novello Awards. So big news, really, because Sam Fender, Rosalia and Jacob Allon were among the big winners at this year's Ivor Novello Awards. And Sir Elton John received a special honour as well. And that's not a euphemism. Geordie singer Fender accepted the prestigious prize, officials saying he'd become one of the defining voices in modern British music and storytelling. Mm. He's a lovely man.
0: He's a very nice man.
1: Catalan superstar Rosalia was presented with International Songwriter of the Year, and Scottish alt folk singer Allon beat off competition from Self Esteem and Wolf Alice to win Best Song musically and lyrically for their song Don't Fall Asleep. Mm.
0: Rosalia, by the way, shouldn't be confused with Rosala.
1: No.
0: Who was a big 90s act.
1: That takes me back.
0: Oh, yes. Rosala. Sorry. I interjected there.
1: You did. Sir Elton was honoured as he was announced as the Ivors Academy's first ever president. And the awards, which are coveted in the UK music industry, because they specifically recognise the importance of songwriting, which, of course, we wouldn't have a song without the writing. Sam Fender, known for albums including People Watching and 17, Going Under, was praised by the Academy for his sharp social commentary. Well, we do that, don't we?
0: Oh, yes, we should.
1: We're always being very sharp.
0: Yes, very sharp.
1: And emotionally honest songwriting. Rosalia was presented with a new award, International Songwriter of the Year, after breaking through with her genre-melding neoclassical and multilingual album, Lux. Mm. Isn't that a soap?
0: Possibly.
1: Rub it around me. The Academy said she'd pushed the boundaries of global songwriting and experimental pop. We do like a bit of experimental pop. And as she accepted the award on stage at London's Grosvenor House, very posh, she took the opportunity to stand up for more diverse songwriting voices, which is always to be applauded. Lily Allen returned last year to great acclaim with her revealing tell-all hit breakup record West End Girl. She received the Outstanding Song Collection Award as well.
0: Good.
1: Music Icon Award went to DJ and producer Calvin Harris for helping shape the sound of contemporary dance and pop over the last two decades.
0: Good.
1: It's been a long time. It's been around a while.
0: He has.
1: And in a special moment, Lola Young, whose track Messy was marked as the most performed work, presented Sir Elton with a special honour for his outstanding work championing songwriters, composers and creativity across the music industry. He's been around. Tell you what, though, as well, his old collaborator, the late George Michael, also had an honour bestowed upon him.
0: Yeah, he did.
1: On Thursday as well. It was 10 years after his death. The Wham and solo pop star who died in 2016 joined a host of famous fellowship inductees, including Bruce Springsteen and also U2 from last year's ceremony. So lots of awards, lots of recognition, lots of excellence in the world of songwriting.
0: We are, as a nation, very, very creative in what we do. And you talking about past winners, by the way, I was having a look at this sort of roll call from the last, 70 years, because it has been around for a while, the Ivor Novello Award. And you've got the likes of Paul McCartney, John Lennon, Adele. I mean, naturally, Adele would have to be there, without a doubt. But also people like, and she is a prolific songwriter now, Kathy Dennis, who was very big in the 90s, but my goodness, she's kind of the British version of Diane Warren in the US. She writes some amazing songs. She really does. You mentioned Bruce Springsteen. Annie Lennox is another one. The late Amy Winehouse, Sting, and also the brilliant Joan Armour Trading.
1: Oh, oozing creativity. Just like this show.
0: Yes. We to be honest with you.
1: Well, we ooze.
0: We ooze and then we apply the cream. Yeah. So there we are. But yeah, always nice to recognise such greats that are among us. Good stuff. And showbiz every week here at Sunday Late and Live as we head towards our long player.

0: Do you know, I love Miles Smith. I really do. Hold Me in the Dark is his new single, and you've heard it at Sunday Late in Life. Thanks for joining us. Late May bank holiday weekend, so lots of people being dead lazy, and you're probably one of them as well, aren't you, Jess? Because you've got the week off. Oh, yes.
1: Oh, good heaven. I know. Well deserved. Marvellous. Longest 5-week half term in the history of half terms.
0: I can well imagine it. Now, of course, with it being bank holiday Monday tomorrow, it is, well, something called Towel Day, which I understand is not to do with towels.
1: What?
0: It's to do with some kind of thing. Anyway, it's very interesting.
2: Oh, thanks for that explanation.
0: Yeah, you're welcome.
2: That's really helped.
0: Google National Towel Day. You'll thank me later. Well, no, you won't, actually. You'd be bored.
1: No, is that going to be one I can't be doing on a work computer?
0: No. What do you mean?
1: Oh,
0: I never mention anything cowardly, rude, or anything of the sort, or suggestive on this. I do love a good suggestive. I really do, which is ironic.
1: Chocolate or plain?
0: Yeah, exactly. It's ironic because Friday is National Biscuit Day. Now, you see, the shelves at the supermarkets are just brimful of different lovelies. And that you can buy, you know what I mean? Different biscuits, you know, whether you like a chocolate covering, whether you prefer something plain. And do you know what? I've not had for absolutely ages. And I mean by ages, I mean years.
2: A week.
0: And years. Hours. Rich tea.
2: Underrated, I think. Absolutely underrated.
0: Do you know, rich tea for me are the kind of biscuit where you can dunk them and dunk them and dunk them, and although you get a lot of sag, you do.
2: Although they have got almost as much kind of surface tension as like steel, they can really take a good dunking. But they're quite a blank canvas. You can put things on them.
0: Really? What, like another
2: sweet cracker?
0: Another biscuit?
2: a bit of jam.
0: Oh,
2: a bit of cream. Bit of chocolate spread.
0: Oh,
2: you can do anything with a rich tea.
1: Primula cheese.
0: Oh, God forbid. Here we go.
2: Filth.
0: Absolutely.
2: Yes, good. Yes. Absolutely.
0: Yeah. By the way, have you ever had a Primula cheese and crisp sandwich?
1: No, but I feel I will report back next week because I immediately got a spike of adrenaline at the very thought.
0: I bet you did. Now, the thing is, when we talk about biscuits, because, of course, I was in the biscuit aisle for quite some time at the supermarket looking around at the range. And, I mean, the range is so much bigger than it ever used to be when, you know, maybe 20, 30 years ago when you were shopping at the supermarket. So, of course, you've got your classic digestives. Now, of course, you can get digestives in rainbow colours. You can get them in all sorts of flavours and all this kind of stuff. So flavours are definitely the way to go. But I don't mind anybody else admitting this to anybody else. I do love a chocolate dipped hobnob.
2: Ooh, they're quite full on, aren't they?
0: Yeah,
2: they're a sugar rush and a half.
0: Oh, they're full on. And of course, I'm not a diabetic. But they are.
2: Miraculously still here.
0: That's right. Now, I can never understand the value in a jammy dodger. I don't get those. I really don't know.
2: They're fun.
0: They just don't. Oh,
2: the
0: bear
2: toughest
0: with
2: jam known to mankind in that sandwich.
1: You could lose a filling on those, couldn't you? I like to dunk a custard cream, but again, you've got to time it just right, because if one of those falls in, you've had it.
0: Well, you can get the really big ones, you know, the ones that look like suitcases.
1: Yes.
0: And that you can get those really big ones. You could dunk, well, you might have difficulty dunking it in a mug. You might need a bucket. Just to get yours.
1: I'd be willing to try.
2: I'll tell you one thing that biscuit manufacturers really haven't cracked yet. And it's okay if you've got like a digestive and it's got chocolate on it or something
0: like that. Right, yeah.
2: But when you've got the biscuit that's got a chocolate flavouring in it, it never really tastes like chocolate.
0: Oh, no.
2: It tastes like toilet cleaner.
0: Yeah. Chocolate flavouring is just not the way to go. And, of course, recently we've had one that rhymes with Enguin that aren't they allowed no longer to actually claim that they've got milk chocolate?
2: Correct.
0: They've got, yeah, that's right. It's just war paint. War paint completely, but yeah, biscuits.
2: A brown flavoured crispiness.
0: Mm. Yeah, and you know, on the very subject of biscuits, it brought back a lovely memory, and that was my gran. And this was Granny Maisie, who had the most ferocious biscuit barrel. And it had a lid that basically wanted to eat you. And you used to lift it up, and I think there was some kind of filter or something like that in the lid.
2: And it's rice, isn't it?
0: Yeah, is that what it was?
2: It's
0: is
2: rice,
0: it rice?
2: Yeah. And something to do with the moisture.
0: Oh,
2: it keeps the moisture away. Stops from going soggy.
0: It's so greedy. It really was so greedy. And you'd literally, it would be like, it would snap back as soon as you tried to lift the lid, as if it was saying, "Leave my biscuits alone."
2: I think your granny had that tin, you know, trained quite well. She knew you were coming.
0: That's right. She knew I had no teeth. Definitely, after all that sugar. But yes, happy memories of Granny Maisie, without a doubt. Anyway, if you want to get in touch with the show, by the way, got something to tell us? You see, we always like a bit of gossip. Always get in touch with the show, studio@sundaylatenlive.uk. WhatsApp or text 07588 688 645. And Simon has just reminded me, he's just sent me a message and said, "You do know that you mentioned the wrong person for the 11s, don't you?" And I do apologise. I've just realised I did. And Jake Romilly, I'm so sorry. I mixed you up with Janet Miller, who's a long player it is now. Janet's in Nottingham. And she said, "I'd love to hear a song that you probably don't play a lot on the radio, but maybe you could," because she said it's got quite a bop to it. And it's by an artist who's... Actually, I love him. I really do, although the restraining orders stop me. I love him. Donald Fagan, IGY. Absolutely brilliant.
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1: I've been having some rather magical moments in the kitchen with the light off.
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2: Not only have they shut down the in-store bakery, we have to slice our own bread.
1: Norfolk is where I was only a week ago, team. 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
0: This is Sunday
2: Late and Live. I went into this shop and I identified something that I could buy and went to use my points and they said, oh no, you can't use them if the item that you're buying is more than the value of the points.
1: Oh God.
2: I was most annoyed. I said, well, stick it then. I won't buy it.
1: Have you gone elsewhere for contraception? Some of them still have like statues of the likes of Stalin.
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1: I thought the heat normally makes you horny. 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

0: Ivan Velo winner. Sam Fender, he's gorgeous. He really is. Lovely man. And congratulations to him this week, as revealed by Simon, of course, earlier here at Sunday Late and Live. Oh, and talking of music as well, because we do like our live music. There's nothing better than sitting with a jam and bread sandwich and a pot of tea, watching your favourite artist over the lawn. How lovely. Macy Gray, The Pixies, Dermot Kennedy, the Scissor Sisters, I nearly said Swing Out Sister there, Scissor Sisters, Billy Ocean and Marty Pello are all on stage over the next 7 days. If you've got tickets to go to something live, enjoy. This has been the weekend, actually, for some great live things going on around the country, you know, Cole and Jess. And in fact, I'm sure that if you get the chance, when was the last gig that you both went to? Be it a small one or a large one, you know, doesn't need to, size is not important on this show.
1: My last one was a long, long time ago, and it made me late for work the following day.
0: Did it?
1: Because I was doing an early breakfast show on a little BBC station somewhere in the Midlands.
0: Oh yeah.
1: And the night before, I'd gone to I was only in my 20s.
0: The Dooleys?
1: I'd gone to see Shirley Bassey.
0: Had you really?
2: Of course you had. My goodness.
0: Yeah, but she's still a draw, honestly.
1: Oh, it was full. But she kept forgetting the words to some of the songs, and there were some blokes dressed up as Shirley Bassey in the front row, and she just kept going, oh, come on, my darlings, give me the words. And she was basically giving her cue cards.
0: Yeah. I mean, and what about you, Jess, from Shirley Bassey to...
2: Well, the last one I went to... Oh, right, so I went to see Ed Sheeran. As you do, with Anne-Marie. Mm. But then I went to see... Did anybody see when they did this sort of... What do they call it when people start singing when you don't expect it?
0: Karaoke.
2: In the middle of, like, a shopping centre.
0: A flash mob. Yeah.
2: Yes. But it was that guy from Britain's Got Talent who did the Queen one, and people were hanging out of windows in Paris or
0: really?
2: France.
0: Oh,
2: so I went to see him.
0: Was he any good?
2: Yeah, it was all right. But I am going to see The Circus and Take That.
1: That'll be good.
2: Mm. Yes, I saw it last time, and I think it will be just as spectacular.
1: I'm mmming with envy now.
0: Yeah, they do put on a good show. And, of course, it was a spectacle the last time around. I'm sure that Gary and the mates, and they will have an amazing show lined up for lots of people.
2: Well, they said they were very glad I was going, so...
0: Of course they did, yeah. Yeah, that's... There. Thank you, Jess. So, let's move on with Quirk here at Sunday Late and Live, just ahead of our last bout of telly. And, yes, so, Col, we've moved from that... hang on. I've still got that app open. You know, the one where the animals... I can turn human

0: into animal talk. I might get another word.
1: As long as it's not the one where someone's asking you for a visa.
0: No. I could ask the dog. Now, what about our next subject? I do like a pub, you know. Mm. I do like a good pub. So what's this all about?
1: Do you like to pop out to the pub, or would you like the pub to pop to you?
0: Well, just imagine if somebody just turned up and opened a bar in front of you.
1: Mm. Well, this is a marvellous business idea,
2: yeah,
1: I think.
2: I wouldn't turn it down.
0: I bet you wouldn't.
1: Mm. What kind of pub would it be?
0: Well,
1: pub that turned up?
0: One with alcohol, preferably, I would say.
1: But, you know, would it be a kind of like a cocktail jazz bar? Or would it be something that's a bit more raucous, or a disco-y bar?
0: Oh,
1: or
0: no.
1: Something a bit more maybe with, I don't know, bits of hops and horse brasses hanging down and all nice and vintage?
0: No, something seedy for me.
1: Yeah. No lights on, sticky floor.
2: Oh, excellent.
0: Yeah.
2: No.
0: We've been there before. I'd like somewhere that's a bit bougie. You know what I mean? It's got a bit of funk about it, but you think, oh, this is quite nice. I could relax in this.
1: Well, I do quite like this idea because it's kind of drinking at home while not drinking at home.
0: Eh?
1: So you get all the fun of socialising, but without having to go too far. Now, this goes back to, it's a place in Massachusetts, and it was just before St. Patrick's Day.
0: Oh.
1: But what happened was these people wanted to have, like, the authentic Irish experience their St. Patrick's Day.
0: Mm.
1: And what happened was, one night, the neighbour suddenly noticed that in one of the driveways, an Irish pub had popped up.
0: Really?
1: Mm. Oh. And it was a tiny little place, only about, about 20 feet big, but it was called the Wee Irish Pub, and it was a trailer that had been decked out all quite convincingly with all the right stuff. It wasn't like one of those tacky sort of theme bars that you get for Irish bars. It had everything in it. It even had pews. It had antique signs. It had also bits of... bits of the Bible in places. It was trying to go...
0: The Bible?
1: Well, but, you know, sort of religious artifacts and things.
0: Oh,
1: and
0: right.
1: Kicking around and to make it look like it was a proper place that Irish people might want to hang out. I think it's probably taking it a little too far in some places.
0: Oh.
1: But the Wee Irish Pub has been created by a couple of brothers called Matt and Craig Taylor, and they build these miniature Irish pubs on wheels, and they take them out or hire them out for holidays, weddings... Or even, you can just hire one yourself and stick it in your drive.
0: Really? Does it come with all the booze?
1: Well, yes, I think you have to pay for it, but I think it gets supplied anyway. Yes, of course you have. I mean, even Guinness have taken on this as well. They've started hiring them to put in for their various little events as well. So it's really quite taking off, this kind of thing. And you can have, 20, 30 people in there. And of course, if it spills out into your garden, then so be it. And what's really lovely is they don't really have a closing time, because the brothers sort of say, well, you know, you're having a nice time, we'll just come and pick it up in the morning. Just
0: really?
1: Hope it's still there.
0: It's a great idea, because you can imagine that, you know, event organisers and stuff like that, because, I mean, let's face it, we've all been to events, haven't we, where you will get the hog roast that turns up on the trailer, and you have like a proper hog roast, and then if you have a little Irish bar or bar of any kind that turns up that you can kind of walk into, I think that'd be great.
1: Yeah,
0: playing Ed Sheeran.
1: or other traditional Irish folk music.
3: Are available.
1: Yeah. It started off during COVID when they did this. They both worked in corporate finance and they missed going out to the pub. So they thought, let's do something that people can do and it's a bit more socially distant and you can sort of make it a little more controlled environment. And when they set it up, the neighbourhood got a little bit, that they were doing it in, was getting a little bit anxious because they thought, ooh, rowdy pubs starting up. So they calmed them all down and said, no, it's not going to be here full time. No, it'll only be here for a bit.
0: It's somewhere else. It's a really good
1: marvelous idea. And I think,
0: yeah.
1: You know, pubs do struggle at the minute. And I know that pubs can be quite expensive when you go out. And pubs don't make a lot of money in the first place anyway. So the money that you're paying out does tend to disappear off to the tax man for the most part. But I just think this is a... I don't know, can you do this with our licensing laws? I'm not really au fait with how it works. Can you get mobile burger vans, can't you? And mobile food all over the place. Never seen a mobile pub. But would you hire one?
0: Well, I would do.
1: Could you get one up on your flat?
0: I could try. No, I was just thinking, actually, I'm I need to organise something for my 60th, which will, of course, be in 20 years' time.
1: Years away. Oh, plenty of planning.
0: Yes, 20 years' time. And I need to organise something for my 60th, and I'd love something like that, to actually get, like, a village hall, you know, with a bit of greenery on it as well. And then to have, you know, a coconut shy, a Irish pub, maybe a hog roast, something for the vegetarians,
1: the veganists, amongst
0: the veganists, is that a word?
1: No.
0: Right. Something for the, you know, for those that have a veggie persuasion in that respect. But I'd like to do something like that because it's quite fun. And I mean, I don't know about anybody else, but the fun has gone out of things in places, hasn't it? We all need to have a giggle. And you know, the very idea of doing that few games would be quite nice as well. Oh, do you know what I play? Talking of games, and this is again, it's a pub game that I do remember. It used to get played. I played a game of Yahtzee during the week.
2: I love except I say Yahtzee.
0: Oh, do you
2: Where
0: say Yahtzee?
2: You been? Where Yahtzee. On earth do they play Yahtzee, darling?
0: Well, in Henley, darling. but no, I played, and I mean, everybody always goes, oh, Yahtzee. And, but I remember it because, of course, you used to have to score it on the paper. Well, you don't have to do that anymore. Electronic now. It's marvellous. It really, I loved playing it. I really did. And it reminded me of happy days. Happy days when I was in my 50s. And it was just wonderful. But yes, there's some brilliant board games out there because I know that there's a lot of people that love playing, you know, do the gaming thing. But I think you get too engrossed in it. If you have a good board game, you can get 4, 5, 6 of you around a table and you have a jolly good jape. And I do think that's very important,
1: Talking of board games, on the train the other week, there was a mother and son, and they were playing cards. But these cards, they were A5 size cards. They were a bit like what Bruce Forsyth would have had.
0: Really? Brilliant.
1: They were huge, and they were taking up half the carriage. And I said, I love your deck of cards. And they said, yeah, we got them for my nan, because she can't see so well anymore.
2: Brilliant.
0: Telly on the way after our Harry late night talking.

0: Oh, did you know something? I've just found out that it was 50 years ago today that Concorde flew supersonic for the first time from London to Washington. And at the same time, Air France did the same coming the other way. And a one-way ticket would have set you back £431, which in today's money would be worth about $2,500. Blimey. All that for Mac 3. To be honest with you, you could be sat anywhere and somebody could have written something razor on the... Yeah. Exactly. Lovely. Anyway, Telly, as we head towards the end of the show, remember you can get to us anytime on the podcast at your leisure during the week if you really want to suffer that torture. And now we move to Telly. Final one. This one's on Disney Plus, is it not, Jess? And
1: it is.
0: Can I suggest that we play the trailer for... I just love the trailer. The trailer is...
1: Oh, it's camp as Christmas. It's brilliant.
0: Get it on.
2: It's 1987. And we are at war.
3: Everything you do will come back to you.
4: Uncover the scandal behind the national treasure.
5: We'll take them
6: heads off!
3: Not everyone fancies everyone. It's about chemistry. It's about power, fate, and love.
7: You aren't capable of love.
8: It's up to you to give yourself the happy ending you deserve.
3: So listen, while I've got you,
0: do you know, I don't understand any of that, but I just bloody love it. I just think So this is Rivals, isn't it? Isn't it series two?
1: It is. And I'm sure I reviewed the first season. And is just as good.
0: Joy.
1: So, of course, based on the Jilly Cooper novels that I certainly enjoyed growing up. And it's brilliant because it is like being transported back to the 80s. I mean, there was somebody microwaving some microchips the other day. There's leg warmers everywhere, including on a horse, weirdly.
0: Oh. Yes,
1: and they just, well, everybody's surrounded by smoke and hairspray because that was, you know, what it was like. And then there's a bit where, because there's very much into polo, so two twin polo players whip off their kecks and jump into an indoor pool with, well, there's one of them. It had already been mentioned that one was better blessed than the other, and it became very, very apparent halfway through the jump. So, yes, 1987, and we are again with Rupert Campbell Black, who is a bounder, a braggart, and a scoundrel who likes poking anything he can into anything he can, and everybody's quite pleased to do it. I've got to say, though, I don't find him in the least bit attractive.
0: Do you
1: know? Then he is... No. It is the 80s, and he is very much... But he is also running for Parliament and is Margaret Thatcher's... Well, Margaret loves him. And then, of course, we have the huge torrid thing going on where there's a big bust-up between him and David Tennant because they run rival television companies.
0: Yes.
1: So there's all of that going on. Everybody's having it off with everybody else's wife. But then, of course, it's sweet to watch, but awful in a way, because there are some characters in there who clearly want to come out but can't because it is indeed the 80s. Everybody was scared, absolutely terrified of AIDS. There's...
0: Oh,
9: what a cliffhanger.
0: You do know what's happened, don't you? Just bear with me. Let me see if we can get her back. But do you know, this happens every flaming time she comes on. And all I can say is she'll try and come back on now, and then she'll be just too late. And That's right. So what a cliffhanger to end on, by the way. And she's going to be absolutely gutted now. She should have refreshed. She should have refreshed. It was, and it is, Rivals Series 2 on Disney+. It's as camp as a row of tents, but it's absolutely wonderful. Oh. And that is Sunday Late and Live, and with us having lots of sunshine coming up. Oh, she's back with us. You do realise, by the way, we haven't got any time now, don't you? Say bye-bye, Jess. Bye-bye.
1: Bye. You couldn't make it up, could you?
0: No, you couldn't.
1: It's very good, though.
0: No, it is.
1: I'd watch it if I were you.
0: Very professional.

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1: From the Sky News Centre at midnight, the Prime Minister says a double rape case which has seen two teenagers spared jail is appalling. Sir Keir Starmer says it's right the non-custodial sentences handed to the pair over separate attacks in Hampshire are urgently reviewed. A judge said he wanted to avoid criminalising the 15-year-olds unnecessarily. Our chief political correspondent John Craig says the PM's intervened after an appeal from the mother of one victim.
2: She said, if it was your daughter, your niece, your son, your nephew, your family member, would you be happy? We're not happy. I don't think any other member of the public would be happy too. She said to the Prime Minister, you're in a position of power to help, so please help.
1: Police in Lincolnshire have found the body of a teenager who got into difficulty in water yesterday afternoon. Divers joined the search for 15-year-old Declan Sawyer after emergency services were called to Swanholme Lakes in Lincoln just after 2 p.m. It looks like another record-breaking day will take place tomorrow as the UK basks in a heatwave. If 32.8 degrees Celsius is passed, it will be the hottest day in May and could yet be the warmest bank holiday. Donald Trump says the final aspects and details of a deal with Iran are being discussed. It's been reported an agreement could include a 60-day ceasefire, reopening the Strait of Hormuz, and a commitment from Tehran not to pursue nuclear weapons. Now to sport, we'll have the F1 result shortly, but first, West Ham have been relegated from the Premier League. They beat Leeds 3-0 on the final day, but Tottenham's 1-0 victory against Everton sent them down. And Captain Jared Bowen says it's devastating.
3: Just hurt. It's a horrible place to be in football. Football gives you so many good moments in your career and bad moments to go with it, but throughout the season we just haven't done enough consistently to pick up the points, and we found ourselves in the position that we was in.
1: Sunderland meanwhile beat Chelsea 2-1 to qualify for the Europa League, and the champions Arsenal picked up the trophy after their 2-1 win at Crystal Palace. And Formula One Drivers' Championship leader Kimi Antonelli has won a dramatic Canadian Grand Prix. That's the latest. I'm Stevie Schillinglaw.
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4: Monday sees most places getting plenty of sunshine. Northwest Scotland's not joining in. Cloudy there with rain at times. It remains hot, record-breakingly so for May, an expected high of 34 degrees Celsius.
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2: They say the holy water's watered down, and this town's lost its faith. 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Oh my, my, oh my, my love, I take one look at you, you're taking me

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